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5: Hello, Severn Trent here. Great news. We've finished working on Ford Green Road and it's now open to traffic again, 6 weeks earlier than planned. Thanks for bearing with us. We're now moving on to Sneed Green, starting on Mornington Road and working into August. We're also in Birches Head, Burslem and Hanley. 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It's in our nature.
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Hi everybody, it's me, Torby, from the Six Towns Radio Breakfast Show, inviting you to join me every weekday from 7am. I know it's early, but I'm going to wake you with some great music, some great chat, and maybe the odd special guest. So why not wake up with the bright... Bleh, but not another take again. These things never go right. You know, I could spend a load of time doing these jingles, but I'm just going to tell you, it's a great show. Listening from 7am, you will not be disappointed.

0: across Stoke-on-Trent, Newcastle-under-Lyme and beyond. 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
5: Hello, Severn Trent here. Great news. We finished working on Ford Green Road and it's now open to traffic again, 6 weeks earlier than planned. Thanks for bearing with us. We're now moving on to Sneed Green, starting on Mornington Road and working into August. We're also in Birches Head, Burslem and Hanley. 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

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She'll be playing music like this

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Now where do we go? 2 hours of me every Monday and Tuesday around your lunchtime, 1 till 3. We'll have all good music, we'll have chat, we'll talk about what's going on locally, get in touch with me, and you will have your name mentioned on the radio. 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
6: Hello, Severn Trent here. Great news. We've finished working on Ford Green Road and it's now open to traffic again, 6 weeks earlier than planned. Thanks for bearing with us. We're now moving on to Sneed Green, starting on Mornington Road and working into August. We're also in Birches Head, Burslem and Hanley. The work will help reduce leaks and bursts and give everyone a reliable water supply in the future. It's part of the UK's wider big upgrade, improving essential infrastructure. We'll do everything we can to finish the work safely and quickly. 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It's in our nature.
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0: across Stoke-on-Trent and Newcastle-under-Lyme, on DAB, online and on mobile. 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
1: The government has revised plans to cut some prison sentences, with rapists, serious child sex offenders and grooming offenders now excluded. The scheme aimed at tackling overcrowding will be delayed until October and include tougher monitoring of offenders. One in eight mothers are diagnosed with diabetes while pregnant. Rebecca Reynolds, Professor of Metabolic Medicine, is a spokesperson for the University of Edinburgh who did the research.
2: Gestational diabetes can cause complications for both the mother and the baby. So for the baby, the main complication is being born too large, and that might mean difficulty at the time of birth, and it might mean that the baby also has difficulty regulating its own blood glucose levels.
1: Experts are calling for more awareness surrounding these complications. And rain is on the way after the driest July on record in England and Wales. Showers are expected across Scotland, Northern Ireland, Wales and Western England. That's the latest from Radio News Hub. I'm Grace McIntosh.
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7: Hello, Severn Trent here. Great news. We finished working on Ford Green Road and it's now open to traffic again, 6 weeks earlier than planned. Thanks for bearing with us. We're now moving on to Sneed Green, starting on Mornington Road and working into August. 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
1: The Prime Minister says rapists, child sex offenders and grooming offenders will be excluded from the planned early prison release scheme. Andy Burnham has paused plans to release prisoners early in September to ease overcrowding in jails. The scheme will now be delayed until October. A man has been jailed for 2 years and 4 months after keeping his dead mother inside a freezer for nearly 3 years. 60-year-old Christopher Phillips previously admitted preventing the lawful and decent burial of his mother Sylvia Phillips at their home in Porthcawl. Judge Lloyd Clark delivered the sentence.
2: The prosecution has submitted that your culpability is high because of the sophisticated nature of the offences and because there was significant planning. I disagree. Collecting your mother's prescriptions as usual and telling lies to avoid detection does not amount to sophisticated offending.
1: And forecasters say rain is on the way for parts of the UK this week after the driest July on record in England and Wales. From Radio News Hub, I'm Grace McIntosh.
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5: Hello, Severn Trent here. Great news. We finished working on Ford Green Road and it's now open to traffic again, 6 weeks earlier than planned. Thanks for bearing with us. We're now moving on to Sneed Green, starting on Mornington Road and working into August. We're also in Birches Head, Burslem and Hanley. 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
1: The Prime Minister says those convicted of the most serious sex offences will be excluded from the planned early prison release scheme. Jules Utybridge has the details.
2: Andy Burnham's announced major changes to planned early prison releases, saying rapists, serious child sex offenders and grooming offenders will now be excluded from the scheme. Reforms designed to ease prison overcrowding have been delayed until October, but the change has received criticism because the killers of PC Andrew Harper are still eligible for early release. His wizzo Lizzie Harper said it's an utter betrayal.
1: Racism against NHS staff is on the up. That's coming from the Society of Radiographers, who say that some staff members feel it's just something they have to put up with. Nine animal rights campaigners are taking legal action against the Metropolitan Police after they were arrested ahead of the King's coronation in 2023. The Met Police denies any wrongdoing and is defending the claim. And rain is on the way for some parts of the UK after the driest July in England and Wales, but temperatures are expected to remain high. Yesterday marked the 20th day of the year when a temperature of 32 plus was recorded in the UK. From Radio News Hub, I'm Frankie Hairsign.
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6: Hello, Severn Trent here. Great news. We finished working on Ford Green Road and it's now open to traffic again, 6 weeks earlier than planned. Thanks for bearing with us. We're now moving on to Sneed Green, starting on Mornington Road and working into August. We're also in Birches Head, Burslem and Hanley. 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It's in our nature.
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1: Those guilty of serious sexual offences will stay behind bars in a shake-up to the prisoner early release scheme. Jules Utybridge has the details.
2: The Prime Minister says rapists, serious child sex offenders and grooming offenders will be excluded from the planned early prison release scheme. Andy Burners pulls plans to release prisoners early in September to ease overcrowding in jails. The scheme will now be delayed until October. The government says the changes are needed to prevent the prison system from reaching capacity.
1: NHS staff are facing a rise in racist treatment from patients. The Society of Radiographers says there's been a notable increase in the past 18 months, and some staff feel it's just part of the job. Donald Trump says he thinks he and Andy Burnham are going to have a very good relationship, but claims that Britain is bankrupt. The US president has said that the PM's potential plans to open up the North Sea would be a terrific idea, though. And some of the most dedicated football fans will travel hundreds of miles to see their team play in the opening league matches of the new season. Analysis from the AA shows Carlisle United supporters face the longest round trip at 710 miles to Worthing. From Radio News Hub, I'm Frankie Hersine.
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looking all sharp. Here is a box, a musical box, wound up and ready to play. 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
2: Good morning, everybody. And welcome to the Toby's Breakfast Show live here on Tuesday, the 4th of August, 2026. Had a look at the calendar then. I know it's a Tuesday. Tuesday's one of them meh days, but we're going to get through it together, me and you. You got me for the next 3 hours anyway. Enjoy, enjoy. Well, all you got to do is sit there and listen. I'm going to do out, really. Put the kettle on, make some toast, have some cereal, whatever you do. Put your makeup on. Morning, Mrs. T. Feed the cat again. If it's possible to mute a cat, I want a remote control that I'll just mute a cat. Woke me up with one of those meows this morning. I'm looking around for him. Where is he? He's outside on the window ledge, wanting to come in. And then when he wanted to come in, he wanted feeding, so he meowed for feeding. And then when he wanted finished feeding, he wanted meow to be let out again. Mute. A remote control for a cat. You know, I don't want to be cruel, I just want to press mute. Mute. So I can have a good night's sleep. I can't lock him out, it's cruel. I can't lock him in, it's cruel. What do we do? Anyway, it's a Tuesday today. I've got Tuesday's Toby's Television Teaser for you. Started off with the Liver Birds there. I've heard that one for ages.
3: Liverpool Business, yeah, the best.
2: Birds, there you go. That times it, doesn't it? 1970s with the Liver Birds.
3: Hey, Reese, I'm a Liver Bird, Lee.
2: See, it's a play on words because there's Liver Birds and there's just about women, isn't it? Come on. I'm also going to go through the news for you, local and national, of course. And we're going to be discussing this. Before the show started, I played Alice Cooper at Poison. Your lips are venomous poison, he says. Is there any need to repeat that? Venomous and poisonous, they're kind of the same thing, aren't they? Are they? And get this. It's night out day. Think about that. It's night out day. Done now, because my head's about to go. You can hear it squeeze. It's expanding. It's a living thing. It's night out day. Whoever thought of that was either crazy or an absolute genius. Let's discuss other things like that on the 60 Hour Breakfast Show this morning. Come on, send your suggestions in.

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3: Thank you, Asher. Lots of my friends on boats at the minute. And family. One to Carol and Brian on a boat down the Portuguese River. I don't know what it's called, but they're in a Portuguese river on a boat. And my friends Jason and Sharon currently on a boat. Sailing up towards the Arctic Circle, aren't they, Nick? That's Norway to anybody else. That only exists in Norway. No, and Finland. Oh yeah, forgot about that, Nick, sorry. If you are wondering what I'm on about, then see yesterday's show. Download it for free on the Listen Again feature on the Six Towns Radio app. Brilliant. Anyway, morning everybody. It is the Tilby's Breakfast Show. It's just gone 11 minutes past 7. I'm playing hot because, well, a warm day ahead of us today. I came in the car, it was 18 degrees in my car on the way in. And something very special happened today. I was running a little bit, probably on time actually. Music sweet. But I it took me less than 10 minutes to get in. I didn't break the speed limit. I thought I'm going to check myself and chill out today. I left home. Every set of traffic lights was in my favour. That's why I got here without stopping. It was great. Plus, it's 30 mile an hour all the way. Didn't speed. Took me time. And I counted the cars that I saw on the road. Nothing in front of me and nothing behind me. Just everything coming the other way. 10 cars, actually 9 cars and a van. All the way in. It was like COVID times again, you know, there was nothing on the road. And it was as if I got a remote control, not to turn the cat off, but to change the lights to red and to green in front of me. Just green. It was like somebody wanted me to get here on time today. Without any hassles, without any worries. So I thought, yeah, you know, it's one of them days. I've been good. I've had a good night's sleep. I'm up and showered and I'm ready to go and here we are. Should be playing something a bit more chilled, shouldn't I, really? Is there anything more chilled than this? I mean, I'm playing this because it's hot, been hot yesterday. It was lovely, wasn't it? Did we have any rain? Well, I didn't witness any rain. It said it was going to rain yesterday, tea time, but... Mrs. T put some washing out and I said, Nick, remember I said it was going to rain and you said it was going to rain. He went, yeah, what time? I said, tea time. She said, oh, yeah. So she put some pillowcases out. They were dry within an hour. And then she ironed them because she irons pillowcases and socks and pants and things like that. Probably not the only one. I mean, other people do iron socks and pants. Stuff like that. As you say, it's just Mrs. T, of course. That's what she said. But it didn't rain. And yet this morning when I got up, there was a little bit of water on the car. So maybe it did rain overnight. So just maybe that's why the cat was meowing. I don't know. So it's a Tuesday. Good morning to you. Anyway, the lights were in my favour. I got in, opened the door, made a coffee. You know, it's all good. I was looking for a nice, relaxing background bed there, but I think I've lost it, so I mislaid it somewhere. I'll re-find it again, and we'll put it in there. So coming on, we've got Toby's Television Teaser on Tuesday. I'm going to pay you 2 television themes. That's in about 40 minutes' time, something like that. We'll be going through the weather with you in about 10 minutes' time as well. And I've got some great music for you. Reverend the Makers, Robin, Steve Harrington, a bit of Jimmy Buffett. Now... when I first saw that, I thought, shall I just take that out of the rotation? Because the system loads songs in that haven't been played. So, we're not repeating ourselves and stuff like that. And then I saw Jimmy Buffett and I thought, no, it's a nice summer song. So, I'm going to have a bit of Jimmy Buffett later on as well. And Justin Timberlake too. So, if you've got any requests, as always, get in touch with me. If you've got anything to say, studio@sixtowns.co.uk. It's an email address for you. You can text us if you want. That might cost you. So, why not just go to the app, Six Towns Radio. 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That's on Toby's Rock Show tonight, between 9 and 11. If it's a bit late for you, then you can always use the Listen Again feature on the app. See, it's there for you. Just go to it and go, yeah, I want to listen to that again. I want to listen to Georgette's country show yesterday. I want to listen to Lee Brooks' show yesterday. Go to the app, it's there. You can listen to it as you want, at your leisure. Shouldn't stop you listening live, though. Anyway, lots more to come. I'm just going to have a sip of coffee while you go through this. More music after this.
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0: Is it me, or is am I the only one who's singing? Jerry has got the all clear.
1: It's a celebration.
0: Jerry. Can he get me Zantac?
1: Come on and celebrate.
0: Call the gang and celebrate. Call the gang and celebration. I'm going a bit stir crazy. I'm on my own today. No Mrs. T. She's she's on work detail today. She's on half a day. So morning, Mrs. T. She'll be sitting on the bed with the cat, watching the telly on silent with subtitles while listening to me, making sure I cross the T's and dot the I's, and don't take the mickey out of her too much. 24 minutes past seven. If you're keeping an eye on the time, not that most people are. Like I said, I came into the studio today, and there was absolutely nout on the road. Nout on the road. Every set of red lights in my favour. It was brilliant. Well, I mean, green lights, obviously not red lights in my favour. That would be hideous, wouldn't it? Come on. Now, I started the show by asking before the show, there's a few songs that I play. If I get in early, I'll line up a few songs, to warm you up for the breakfast show. And yesterday was, this morning I played Poison by Alice Cooper. Now he sings the chorus. I want to tell you, hold you, but I better not touch. Don't touch, I want to hold you, but my senses tell me to stop. I want to love you too much. I want to kiss you, but your lips are venomous poison. I thought, is there a difference between venomous and poison? Well, apparently there is. And Paul has looked it up. Of course she has. Of course she has. Apparently the difference between venomous and poisonous, and I'm going to question this, by the way, is the way the toxin enters the body. Venom is injected via a bite, something like that, like venom. Poison is absorbed after eating. And she says she's looked it up. However, a toxin enters the body after a bite, like venom is injected, so like that. So let's take a snake. I mean, we're all thinking of a snake, aren't we? Okay, so a snake bites you and then it injects poison. Or does it inject venom? Or is venom poison? Or is poison venom? Are they the same thing? I mean, can I inject poison? I mean, no, here's my thing. If a snake bites me and injects poison, and my arm swells up and I go, ooh, and I have to have antibiotics and things like that, don't I? If I swallow that poison, does my body react to it in a different way? We're getting all medical now. We need a doctor in here, don't we? Dr. Z, if you're listening, can you tell us, is there poisons that I can... I'm not thinking of taking any, obviously, but is it venomous just by being put into my bloodstream, or you know what I'm trying to say, but I just can't say it, struggling to speak.
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0: Because that one's done me now. I mean, my head was done in this morning by venomous poison, and I was going round and round and round thinking, what's the difference? What's the difference? And then it's night out day. Night out day. Oh, done now. Okay, it's the weather for the Stoke-on-Trent and Newcastle Underlying area. I better pay homage to Mrs. T here. Okay, sunrise 5:32 today. Sunset 10:57. For the first time in a long time, I got in the bathroom this morning. Had to put the light on. I know. 5:32 sunrise, sunset at just before 9 o'clock this evening. I went out to lock up last night. Chuck the cat out, bring the cat in, whichever it was. I couldn't remember. I just pressed mute. There were stars. It was a lovely starry night. Which made me think tonight. Well, today I'm gonna service my telescope. No, matron. Now I'm gonna make sure my telescope's ready for stargazing because we're gonna start getting into that that thing now. And there's an eclipse, isn't there? In 6 days, lad. 6, 10, 8 days. 12th of August. There's an eclipse, so need me sun filters and everything else set out on me on that so I can see that, can't I? Yeah. Anyway, lovely day yesterday, 29, 33 degrees in parts of south and south-east of the country and around Surrey and all around Sussex and all around there. Today's not going to be quite as hot, but still hot again, 26 or 27 degrees. There's a chance of a short, sharp shower around midday. But then the chance of a shower decreases. Going to get cooler towards the week, though. 19 or 20 degrees tomorrow and into Thursday. Warming again Friday, Saturday, Sunday and into next week as well. But the worst of the day is going to be... worst of the weather this week is going to be Wednesday and Thursday. There's a chance of a shower. There's a low pressure coming over us at the minute, but it's being forced north. It's being forced north by a bit of high pressure. So, I'm being a bit technical here that I don't understand, so I'm hoping you will. But there's some high pressure forcing the low pressure north. So the further north you go, the more chance of rain you're going to get. So if you live in sort of Blackpool, Pennines, you know, and up towards the Lake District, there's more chance of a shower there than there is if you go down south towards Birmingham and down our, you know, south, even further south towards London. That's over the next couple of days. 18 to 20 degrees Thursday and the same tomorrow. And then it warms up again Friday, Saturday, Sunday. That's the weather for you. If anything changes, I will let you know. The roads, I'm going to look at the roads and, it's all right. There is a road closure though, through Cannock Chase. So if you're heading south of the county, down towards Stafford, and you're going off towards Rugeley or towards Cannock and out that way, there is road closures through the Chase, and that's to stop wildfires and to protect wildlife as well. So if you are heading that way, look out for diversions. The road closures are in there to protect the wildlife and to protect the Cannock Chase itself. So I know it's probably, they're not going to be out of hearers down in Stafford unless they're listening online. But if you are listening online and you're going that way, then do avoid that area. Or take an alternative route. There are ample alternative routes, so I'm told, according to the news set out around that area. So you will be told about it well in advance. And as soon as the threat of wildfires have passed, then... I'm sure they'll open them up again. There's been some hectic wildfires, hasn't there, down south on the coast and stuff like that, which is... I wonder, can you draw on seawater to put out fires? Or does it clog hose pipes? Or does the salt get into it and goes, oh, look, ooh, or do you have to use fresh water? Probably doesn't do anything for the plants, does it? But then the plants are going to be burning anyway, so... Any refreshment is good refreshment? I don't know. The salt will kill the plants, surely, though, won't it? Yeah. Any firefighters that are in any... fire execs who know that, do we use salt water to put fires out, or can we, or does it just be detrimental to the environment? I don't know. God, we are asking some searching questions, and it's only 7:30. More after this, Steve Arrington.

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1: 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Honestly, I should.
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3: Here's Coconut Airways 372. 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
2: Coconut Airways 3712. 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
4: Ladies and gentlemen, this is Captain Tobias Wilcock welcoming you aboard Coconut Airways Flight 3712 to Bridgetown, Barbados. We will be flying at an height of 32,000 feet and at an airspeed of approximately 600 miles per hour. Refreshments will be served after takeoff. 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

Typically Tropical and Barbados. Before that you heard Steve Arrington and Feels So Real. Good morning, it is 7:40. Tuesday the 4th of August 2026. This is the Toby's Breakfast Show live here on Six Downs Radio. Coming up on the show, we got the Toby's Television Teaser on a Tuesday. After 9, we got Rob's Record of the Week and the birthdays, of course. Usual things. We'll also be going through the newspapers, see what's hitting the news, see what's new for you, see what's local as well. We'll be having a look at local things. And I know I keep saying it, but if you've got anything that's free, anything that you know that's free that's happening in and around Stoke-on-Trent and Newcastle and the Lyme, do let us know so we can pass it on to the people. Because free is always good during the school holidays, isn't it? Especially the big, long summer holidays, when the weather's so nice as well. I found the background bed that I was looking for. And relax. Yeah. There you go. We can chill now, can't we? Oh, let's have a big yawn and settle down to relax. My coffee's not going to drink itself, though. Or the tea. Looking over Stanley Street, it's kind of a, you know, I'm a blue sky with a little bit of cloud, a little hazy sunshine coming through. And as I mentioned about 20 minutes ago, it's going to be a lovely 27 degrees today. A little cooler than yesterday. We did reach 33 degrees yesterday in some parts of the UK, and it was 28 in here in Stoke-on-Trent, so we weren't that far behind in the grand scheme of things. Now, the World Cup might be over, but the pressure on Gianni Infantino is ramping up, isn't it? I mean, yesterday the Welsh FA, which is like three people in an office in Cardiff, they decided that they weren't going to support his re-election, and they were putting in a vote of no confidence, closely followed by the English FA. All it'll take now is the Manx FA to tip the balance. Manx. I imagine there is a Manx FM. Manx FM. Manx FA. Based in, I imagine Douglas. It was only a couple of weeks ago where he was shaking hands with Donald Trump and going, oh, isn't this World Cup a success? But somebody summed it up. I forget who it was. It was an ex-player, an ex-manager yesterday. Summed it up quite perfectly and said, the effort of the World Cup turned into a commercial event rather than an event for fans. I mean, hundreds and hundreds of pounds for tickets. You know, a small journey from New York to upstate New York where the stadium was, usually $5. Was now $105, you know, crazy. The internal flights between Dallas and Miami had tripled in price, and they were just, it turned into a commercial event, really, didn't it? Oh, Robin's kicked in now. Well, there's nothing I can do. I mean, I've nothing more to talk about. I'll just tell you about Robin with every heartbeat, and probably talk a bit more about it after this. I do need to stick the kettle on and have another coffee anyway. It is coming up to 7:45, Tuesday the 4th of August, on what's going to be a lovely day here in Stoke-on-Trent, Newcastle and the Lyme and beyond. First mistake of the day. Let's carry on with a mistake-free show, hopefully.

0: be the voice of your community since 2010. 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
5: Hello, Seven Trent here. Great news. We've finished working on Ford Green Road and it's now open to traffic again, 6 weeks earlier than planned. Thanks for bearing with us. We're now moving on to Sneed Green, starting on Mornington Road and working into August. We're also in Birches Head, Burslem and Hanley. 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
1: 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Across Stoke-on-Trent and Newcastle under Lyme. This is Six Towns Radio.

So that's it. That's how it got its name. It's dead easy. You know, yesterday we did the 1 second challenge. Tomorrow we're doing the Recorder Marauder Disorder. And on Thursday, Nicky's Wet Wednesday Whistle on a Thursday. If Mrs. T is in, I can't remember a schedule this week. But good morning to you. If you've just joined us, it is 5 to 8 on Tuesday the 4th of August. I'm going to do your television teaser. I'm going to play you two television themes today. All you've got, I'd be so tempted today. I was so tempted to do The Sopranos. What with the passing of Pussy yesterday. Or the news that he passed. Very, very sad. 80 years old. Vincent Pastore, who played Pussy Bonpensero in the first few seasons of The Sopranos, and made cameos throughout the rest, but he was... I'll not spoil it for you, but let's just say he's not in season 3. There you go. And it's a story about the mafia, isn't it? I was so tempted to play The Sopranos in homage for that one, but I didn't. So, but it did make me go onto my planner yesterday and go... Is it too early? Shall I watch The Sopranos again? Yeah, I mean, I only watched it last year. It's kind of like an autumn thing, isn't it? Stick The Sopranos on. Mrs. T wants to watch Dexter this year again. I love Dexter. You know, really do. But also, they've started advertising the Harry Potter films now. Now, I watched them through once. I think it was during COVID. I thought, we've got to do something. So we watched them. I thought, I really quite enjoyed them. But I've only watched them once. I'm not that obsessive. I mean, I am obsessed about other things, and we'll talk about films in a little bit, actually. You know, there are certain films that are on my planet all the time. Jaws, Shawshank, Talladega Nights, Something About Mary, Couples Retreat, Happy Gilmore, Ferris Bueller. There are films like that that you put on any time you watch them. They're great, aren't they? Yeah, they are. However, Harry Potter isn't. And I feel I should watch them again. I've watched, like, the first film halfway through 9-10 times, but I've never watched it to the end. Except that once. Anyway, back we go to Toby's television teaser on a Tuesday. I think I've been good to you today. And if you know the answer to one of them or both of them, ideal. Get in and get yourself in the draw. I have ordered some ordered some new Six Towns Radio breakfast show stuff. Now, I'm going to tell you what it is, but if you want to get yourself in the draw to win stuff, then all you've got to do is get your answers in either by email or WhatsApp or Twitter or anything else, you know, Instagram, TikTok, anything like that. Get your message to us. If you're right, I'll put you in the draw on Friday, end of the week, and we'll draw out who's won. And you'll go into the draw with the winners of yesterday's, etc., etc. You know how it works now. These are dead easy. And I want them to be easy so you can get yourself in the draw. Here's your first one. What is it? Good bit of bongo work. Can't wait to play this again just for the bongos. Anyway, what is that one? If you know what that one is, get your answers in. But this one, no, I played this about a year ago and it had you. But if you remember and cast your mind back all that way, you should know. Any ideas?

if you've got kids that are in their sort of late 20s, early 30s, they'll know this. And they'll be shouting at the radio now. It's not Treasure Hunt. Somebody gets Treasure Hunt. We had Treasure Hunt last week. Well, it's not Treasure Hunt, I promise you. No, it's not. If you know what that is, then get your answers into us. Now, up to the news. Let's have the Beatles.

0: across Stoke-on-Trent and Newcastle-under-Lyme, on DAB, online and on mobile. 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
1: The Prime Minister says those convicted of the most serious sex offences will be excluded from the planned early prison release scheme. Grace McIntosh has the details.
2: Andy Burnham has announced major changes to planned early prison releases, saying rapists, serious child sex offenders and grooming offenders will now be excluded from the scheme. But the changes have received criticism because the killers of PC Andrew Harper are still eligible for early release. His widow Lissy Harper described it as an utter betrayal.
1: Racism against NHS staff is on the up. That's coming from the Society of Radiographers, who say that some staff members feel it's just something they have to put up with. Up to 95% of women who develop breast cancer over the next 10 years will not be flagged for additional testing under the current referral criteria. Experts say identifying those at risk earlier could give doctors a better chance at treating or even preventing the disease. And rain is on the way for some parts of the UK after the driest July in England and Wales, but temperatures are expected to remain high. For On Radio News Hub, I'm Frankie Hersine.
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0: Ray, and Where's My Husband?
1: I got this feeling.
0: Morning, everybody. It's the Toby's Breakfast Show live here on Six Times Radio. I hope you're well. 6 minutes past eight on Tuesday, the 4th of August, 2026. Can't Stop the Feeling. From the film, any ideas?
1: When I turn it on.
0: Well, it's from the Minions. Is it from the Minions or is it Sing? Is it? I can't remember now. No, Sing, isn't it?
1: Yeah.
0: The reason I'm playing this is because, well, all the film experts, the film reviewers, the film critics have got together and they've been asked to provide one film of their choice that 25-year-olds must see before they're 25. So there's 25 films here that must be seen before they're 25. Any ideas what they could be? Well, I've had a look through and I'm thinking, hang on a second. This is, you know, these aren't necessarily films you need to see before you're 25, but they are, so

Let's go through them, shall we? Orson Welles once said, don't be marinated by films. Don't soak yourself in them. See them every now and again. Treat yourself to a film. I treated Mrs. T to a film last night, Spider-Man. Homecoming. The first one with Tom Holland. Very good film. I love me Spider-Man films, but I said to Mrs. T, you know, we're at a loose end, let's watch it, and we did, so she enjoyed it. These film critics have got together, and they've each provided, this isn't a table, they've each provided one film that 25-year-olds must see before they're 25. Or, you must see these films before you're 25. I've seen some of them. I've not seen some of them, so. And there's some... yeah, anyway, see if you agree with me. In at number one, Fantasia. Disney's film. One of the films about Mickey Mouse being overtaken by... no drugs whatsoever involved in this film. Fantasia. Number two, The Snowman. Yeah, and it's one of those. You're not going to see Jaws and Shawshank and things like that. This is what film critics have said. Films that are you must see before you're 25. A film that appeals to infancy to early childhood. So Fantasia and The Snowman. Number three, My Neighbor Totoro. It's a Japanese anime film. Muppets Take Manhattan. Okay. Chicken Run. These are in order. This is number five. The six, Wizard of Oz. A top director said it changed his life when he was 6 years old. The visual effects of it, absolutely fantastic. Scooby-Doo. Oh, my Lord. Director thought it was a masterpiece. Labyrinth with David Bowie. David Bowie. That's number eight. It's, again, a bit of a Muppet film, that one. The Amazing Mr. Blunden. This is Lionel Jeffries' film from, goodness me, from the 60s. The Princess Bride, what a great film. Love that. A whimsical fun for a kid. Yeah, and it appears to adults as well. It's like a kind of film an adult and a child can sit down and watch together. Mulan. Now, wouldn't have been my go-to Disney film, Mulan, but used to watch it a bit when my kids were younger. The Witches. Angelica Houston, of course. Roald Dahl adaptation. Okay, that one. Princess Mononoke. That, again, is a Japanese anime one. Number 14, Ferris Bueller's Day Off. Mentioned that earlier on, didn't I? What a film. I watched it on DVD, I watched it on Laserdisc, I watched it on video, I watched it... Yeah. Run, Lola, Run. No, don't get that one. The Umbrellas of Cherbourg. Why? I've never even heard of it, so sorry about that. Get Out. Wow. I mean, that's a horror film. Why would you want to... Well, okay. Trainspotting. Nah, it's a good film. A little bit dated now, I think, but it's Danny Boyle at his best, I think. Irving Welsh film, of course. Do the Right Thing, Spike Lee. What a great film that is. I mean, I watched that with Mrs. T a bit ago, and she really enjoyed that. I mean, I say a bit ago, about a year ago. Late Danny Aiello, of course, Spike Lee in the film as well. And lots of other cameos from people you will know. Samuel L. Jackson's in there as well. And number 25, well, it's one of my favourite films. And I always said, yeah, you've got to watch it. The Graduate. Mrs. Robinson, you're trying to seduce me. Anne Bancroft. Dustin Hoffman. Plastics. Do you agree with any of them? Are there films that you... There's no Jaws, there's no Shawshank, there's no Star Wars. Films that you should see before you're 25. Let's play Justin in full.

0: across Stoke-on-Trent, Newcastle-under-Lyme and beyond. 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

I don't have a record of the week feature, but if I did, I think I might make Sybil's When I'm Good and Ready my record of the week this week. I haven't done that for ages, and what a good song it is. Bit of one of those that I'd put in the one hit wonder. Yeah, what's your one hit wonder, Sybil? Yeah, When I'm Good and Ready. It's a good song. Is it? I mean, let me know. Also, keep your guesses coming in on Showbiz Television Teaser on a Tuesday. I'll give you another little go on that in a minute. Let's do it more civil in the meantime. I think we should.

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0: Well, we're going to give you another little go at the Torby's Television teaser. We'll be going through the news and the reviews and updating you on the weather as well. Plus, we got the birthdays and Rob's Record of the Week after 9 o'clock as well. Plus, some great music. All coming up in the next hour and a half or so. Yeah, absolutely fantastic. But first of all, I'll give you an update on the weather. Do you want the weather jingle or you're not bothered? Okay.
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0: Weather for Newcastle under Lyme and Stoke-on-Trent and beyond, of course, or whichever way you want to look at it. There's been an update. It says there's now a 70% chance that we're going to have a shower around 1 o'clock this afternoon. So, currently 19 degrees here in Stoke-on-Trent and getting warmer. It's going to be 26 or 27 degrees in some places throughout the day. It's going to get warmer towards about 4 o'clock this afternoon. Cooling down to just 17 degrees overnight. It's not going to get much cooler than that. We're going to have a high of only 20 degrees tomorrow. So a little bit cooler tomorrow. But for today, highs are 25, 26 degrees. And a chance of a rain, 70% chance of a rain now around 1 o'clock this afternoon, wherever you are. A bit of a southwesterly breeze blowing that low pressure north. So the further north you are, the better chance of having a rain. Pollution is low today. Pollen is medium. A slight drop in the pollen, but the UV level is still high. So if you are out and about in your garden or doing stuff, then do cover up. Put a hat on. Don't want you burning your heads. Oh, I've got a day, Carl. She'll burn your head. You told her. Toby told you. Should we have a look through the newspapers? Let's know what's happening here in Stoke-on-Trent. If you're heading down to your newsstands and stuff like that, then this is what's facing you in the newspapers today. I've no idea what's happened on the newspapers, so it's all new to me. The Sun have gone with the grand finale. Ariana Grande bowing out of public life after UK shows, saying she needs a bit of a rest. And there's also a PM review about releasing of prisoners early. And there's going to be categories now where you can't be released early if you've committed certain crimes. That's also on the front page of The Sun. The Daily Mail have gone with Athens suitcase murder suspects. An Afghan small boat migrant who wed US woman after arriving in Greece is held over killing of US missionary. That's a hell of a headline, Daily Mail. And Linda LaPlante has been done for going over 20 mile an hour in a 20 mile an hour zone. That, for some reason, is headline news for the Daily Mail. Daily Telegraph. And they've also gone with the story about the Athens suitcase murder suspects. I really don't know what that's all about. PC Harper's killers will still be freed early. It's disgraceful. Absolutely. I mean, I'm not going to comment on that because I'll get all personal on it, brother. The Times, they've also gone with the early release of some prisoners. Some prisoners can and some prisoners can't be released early. Quite why somebody gets 20 years and they're released after 7 is beyond me. What's the point in saying 20 years? Good behaviour. Good behaviour. Yeah, that's what them got to prison in the first place, isn't it? Don't start me. The Guardian, they've gone with the very same thing as well. The Eye have gone with driest July in 190 years. Ah, did you see that on that? I saw it on the news last night. Chatsworth House in Derbyshire. In 1699, had someone 8 gardens fitted. Capability Brown type gardens, you know, with walkways and ornate curved, you know, gardens with walkways through them. About 50 years later, so 1750, say, they were lawned over. The then owner of Chatsworth House said, I want lawns. I want to be able to hit a golf ball or play cricket or whatever he wanted. But he wanted lawns. So he got rid of it all and he lawned over it. Lay hidden for 300 years. The drought has dried it out in such a way it's like a crop circle now. And all the old ornate gardens where the paths were, they've all died off. In more rapid succession than the lawns, you know. So the grass has dried out. Have a look online if you can. Because all the old ornate gardens, they've come back to the surface. All the patterns are there. It looks phenomenal. It's fantastic. There are old medieval forts that have been revealed, and moats, and World War I training tunnels, things like that. Absolutely fantastic. I mean, it's very, very sad, obviously, because it was driest July. But very, very... very, very good. The Metro, we can always rely on the Metro. 15 stone lighter. Man who was a kebab addict went on the jabs, and he's lost 15 stone. Well, if it works for you, it works for you. That's all I said. Now, local news. Let's have a look. Well, the thing about local news is I can't go on the Sentinel online because I have to pay. It gives me a headline like man tricked out of life savings. You think, oh, I'll pass that on to the good people of Stoke-on-Trent, Newcastle and the Lime. You click on it and it says pay. So I'm not paying. So I'll just go with the headlines. You can make your own stories up. Checkatrade removes builder as nurse hit with £13,000 bill. A picture of a lady there leaning against some scaffolding. Again, make your own stories up. It's far, far more interesting making your own stories up. Benefit cheats son pockets £78,000 as mum dead body stored in freezer. I happen to know this. This is a man who's been convicted for 2 years. His mum died and he was so distraught that he kept her in a freezer in the living room. I know. It's going to be a mini-series on Netflix soon, isn't it? White van man has 59 points on driving licence. There's a picture of him here going, shucks, guys, I didn't know. Households told exactly when to mow lawns between now and winter. Air ambulance at crashes, biker, serious condition in Royal Stoke. £21 top, no iron blouse can be worn with anything. These are headlines. Sainsbury's axe man who tried to frame his brother. Just reading the headlines, it's better. It's like the punchline of a joke. Just read the punchline, it's funnier. Stoke City make transfer beeline for former right back. 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And then there's a picture of some people holding a check. I don't know. That's it. I mean, the local. I'll read your local news as I can. But I can't really. That's all there is. So, I'll tell you what. I'll play some music and I'll see what I can go through and what I can't go through. I did say I'd play a bit of Mar Rigaville from Jimmy Buffett. It threw it into the system and I thought, why not? Shall I leave it there or shall I take it out? Think of yourself having a margarita or a mimosa or even a cup of tea on a beach. Somewhere near Rill.

0: Dave Tonsolier, Six Towns Radio, welcome indeed. Now where do we go? 2 hours of me every Monday and Tuesday around your lunchtime, 1 till 3. We'll have all good music, we'll have chat, we'll talk about what's going on locally, get in touch with me, and you will have your name mentioned on the radio. 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
1: Milk and alcohol. You know, as a kid, I'm not sure, I don't condone this at all. When I was a kid, I was like 12, 13, you know, when you have a party around then, and you have a little glass of cider, you're like at Christmas, and everybody goes, oh, I'm drunk, and you're not really drunk. I don't know what I was thinking, but why didn't you have a shandy? My mum said, why didn't you have a little glass of shandy, Oglin? You know, you used to get shandy bass, didn't you? We hadn't got any shandy. I used to love shandy bass. We had a man who come round with a van, and it was like a portable shop, really. It was like a van, slid the door open, and inside the van, he got all the taters and the veg and the sweets and cans of beans and things like that, and milk and sweets. Keith, his name was, he used to come round in Kidsgrove. And I'd go out to the van with me nan or my mum, and he'd had pop as well. So you could only choose your pop, Glenn. So I'd have like lime and soda and cherryade and dandelion and burdock and stuff like that, you know. And I remember thinking, I always used to have shandy bass. Which wasn't, it had no alcohol whatsoever, but it tasted like shandy, didn't it? It made you think like you were a grown-up, even though you were a kid. So one day we hadn't got it, we hadn't got any. Oh, I don't know, well, you just put a little bit of lemonade in, a little bit of beer in, and that makes you a shandy. Early introduction to cocktail making, I think, I like to think of it as, but I thought, well, there's got to be other ways of making shandy. What you should never do is pour milk into beer. No, just don't do it. It's just not good. I learned at a very early age. So despite what Dr. Feelgood say, if they have you on milk and alcohol, you are seriously poorly. Because they want to make you even worse. Thank you, Dr. Feelgood, for that. I was having a look through, I took in a Feelgood and Feeling Good. I was having a look through the news during the milk and alcohol. There is a good story that I can bring you from Stoke-on-Trent. One that I can actually talk about. And that's the athlete Jasmine Sawyers that won gold at the Commonwealth Games. The Commonwealth Games kind of came and went, didn't it? With a blink of an eye and you've missed it. I used to work with Jasmine's mum, Jane. And Jane was a fantastic, fantastic colleague to work with. And it's her daughter. She's won the long jump at the 2026 Commonwealth Games. And she's a picture over there kissing the medal on the front of one of the headlines. She has had many setbacks. I think she missed out on the Olympics because of an injury in 2024. So it's nice to see her back. And done really well, yeah. And a gold medal, I mean, you can't get better than that, can you? So well done. If you're listening, Jasmine, and or Jane, or any of your family, actually, well done. Yeah, well done. Well done from everybody here at Six Towns Radio. Yeah, a round of applause. If I had a jingle that gave a round of applause, I'm sure Biff might have one. So, Biff, have you got a round of applause thing? Yeah, you got a... there's one there. There you go. A bit of a tepid round of applause, but what does this one do?
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1: Oh, there you go. happy Christmas, Tora Tora Management. You got an extra little plug on my show. It's a bit of five star. I'll give you another little go at the Toby's television teaser on Tuesday after this. Goodness me, I have had a coffee.

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5: Hello, Seven Trent here. Great news. We've finished working on Ford Green Road and it's now open to traffic again, 6 weeks earlier than planned. Thanks for bearing with us. We're now moving on to Sneed Green, starting on Mornington Road and working into August. We're also in Birches Head, Burslem and Hanley. 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

here, and we're going to have a lovely afternoon, 26 or even 27 degrees in parts of Stoke-on-Trent, and a lovely night as we head on in, 17 degrees overnight, and only a high of 20 or 21 tomorrow. But it's going to be, that's the worst of the days. The Thursday, the earlier on, I've refreshed the weather. On Thursday, it said, oh, there's going to be loads of showers and that, and it's going to be the worst day. But actually, it's not now. The showers have disappeared. There's going to be a low of only 19 or 20 degrees on Thursday. But the chance of rain is gone, and it's going to be up to 24, 25 again next weekend, Saturday and Sunday. So if you are planning on anything on Saturday, maybe come to Hanley and see the Six Towns Radio tent up and about and out and around in Hanley. Tell you a bit more about that later on in the week, but we will be out and about. It's summer, isn't it, after all? Going to a load of events, and you can come along and say hello to some Six Towns presenters and ask some songs played and get your requests done and stuff like that. Going to give you another go at Toby's television teaser on a Tuesday now. Give you a chance to get your answers in and to win some Six Towns Radio goodies. Here's the first one. If you know what this is, then get your answers in and you can get yourself in the draw for some goodies at the end of the week. And I have ordered some new Six Towns Radio goodies, so be the first in line for those. So what is this? Get your answers in, email us, click on the button on the app or on the website that says contact the studio. It's free. When I play that next time, listen to the bongos. Absolutely fantastic. What about the second ones then? Any of you who's got kids that are late 20s, early 30s will know this one.

I had two guesses for Treasure Hunt on that one. I get the end bit sounds a bit Treasure Hunty, but no, we had Treasure Hunt last week. I'm not going to do it second week on the bounce, am I? Or maybe somebody's just like, you know, sending a text in that's been delayed by a week. They've got an auto delay on there so they don't send anything dodgy to ex-girlfriends and things like that. I don't know. But it's not Treasure Hunt. It's not Treasure Hunt. I'll play him again in about 10 minutes' time and then give you the answer in about half an hour's time. This is Australian outfit, the Divinyls. They touch themselves. No matron.

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1: Those guilty of serious sexual offences will stay behind bars in a shake-up to the prisoner early release scheme. Jules Utybridge has the details.
2: The Prime Minister says rapists, serious child sex offenders and grooming offenders will be excluded from the planned early prison release scheme. Andy Burners paused plans to release prisoners early in September to ease overcrowding in jails. The scheme will now be delayed until October, with ministers promising tougher supervision and GPS tagging for offenders released into the community. The government says the changes are needed to prevent the prison system from reaching capacity.
1: NHS staff are facing a rise in racist treatment from patients. The Society of Radiographers say some staff feel it's just part of the job. Oil giants BP have recorded their strongest quarterly profits, boosted by volatile energy prices as a result of the Iran war. Campaigners say they're banking more billions off a crisis affecting millions of households. And the Met Police says new tech has helped officers crack down on shoplifting in London. Scotland Yard says they're working with the likes of Tesco, Boots and Greggs, whose bosses say a surge in retail crime is affecting business. From Radio News Hub, I'm Frankie Hersey.
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6: Morning, everybody. It is just gone 3 minutes past nine, Tuesday, the 4th of August, 2026. It is Six Towns Radio, the Torby's Breakfast Show, live here on Six Towns Radio. Here in the heart of Stoke-on-Trent, in Tunstall, in England, in Staffordshire, in the world, looking up Stanley Street, the blue sky abound with a little bit of wispy cloud, high of 26 or 27 degrees today in Stoke-on-Trent, with a light chance of shower around 1 o'clock this afternoon, but it is still muggy. I've got my shorts and T-shirt on, and I'm all right. Got the fans on in the studio, got the windows open and the air conditioning on. It's lovely here. Anyway, time for Rob's Record of the Week. Good morning to you, Rob. Good morning, Rob's friends and family and everybody else who sends Rob best wishes over this lovely summertime. We've gone to the archives for this one for Rob, one that he requested a few years ago, and he's requested a Lionel Richie song. Now yesterday we played a bit of Lionel Richie, so I thought I'd mix it up a little bit and play a different Lionel Richie song every week just for you. I mean, he's done what a back catalogue this man has done, everything from when he was in the Commodores to We Are the World. He did that, didn't he, with Michael Jackson, Stevie Wonder and a few others, right the way through to a residency at Vegas just recently as well. So Lionel Richie's got a massive back catalogue we can draw upon, and today is no exception. So Rob, you introduce the song and I'll play you a bit of Lionel.
7: 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I hope that you are both well. Here's my son, look at Lionel Richie, dancer on the ceiling. Enjoy with us, have a lovely weekend.

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If you're on a country, you should listen to G Show. Country with Georgette on a Monday afternoon between 3 and 5. 2 hours of great country music and chat. Talking yesterday all about Luke Combs at Wembley Stadium. 3 nights this weekend. If you went to see that, then everybody has come back saying what a great concert it was and everybody had a good time. Some guest people coming on stage as well. Caleb from Clarkson's Farm. Niall Horan. John Terry, apparently he got a rousing response when he turned up on stage. It is coming up to 9:15 on Tuesday the 4th of August 2026. This is the Toby's Breakfast Show live here on Six Downs Radio. And what could be a lovely day here in Stoke-on-Trent. One more little go on Toby's television teaser on a Tuesday before I give you the answers in about 10 minutes' time. Here's your first one. What is it? Do you know what it is? I think it's an easy one, this one. Most people who are getting it, sending in, getting it right. Somebody's I might be a typo where they put wife. Could be. Anyway, that's the first one. If you know what that is, get your answers in. And what about the second one? Say, if you're a kid around to late 20s, early 30s, you'll know what it is. And if you're a parent with kids around late 20s, early 30s, you'll know what it is. There you go. There's your clue.

0: Who wants to be a millionaire, eh?
1: Ho-ho! Here's your chance to win some money.
0: That's a bit serious, that one, isn't it? Let's try this one. Oh, no, it's not that one. We'll go with this one. Actor Ben Affleck has just been on Who Wants to Be a Millionaire in America. Now, in America, they've got a host called Jamie Ding, and he does the Who Wants to Be a Millionaire. Same format as over here, but they have celebrities on. How much did Ben Affleck win? How much did he win? He won $1 million. He won the top prize. Yeah, he appeared on the show in the States. And him and the host correctly answered all the questions. Because, you know, you can, like, ask the host now, can't you? And he won the full pot for charity. It'll go to the Eastern Congo Initiative, which Affleck founded with Whitney Williams in 2010. It's dedicated to supporting communities in the Democratic Republic of Congo, Central Africa, with humanitarian aid and funds for groups. He was on the show. He's very emotional, apparently. He just lost his mum as well. And he's also got divorced from J-Lo. We played J-Lo earlier on. And he was a bit emotional on the show, and he won $1 million. Brilliant, eh? I'm going to turn that off now. It doesn't sound very uplifting at all, does it? I mean, it should be a bit more uplifting. Yeah, that's uplifting, but it's a bit birthday, isn't it? So there you go. Something a bit more uplifting. Well, that's the Pearl and D one. We can't do that one. How about there we go. This is uplifting. So well done, Ben Affleck. It's time to turn it off now and carry on with the rest of the show, actually.
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1: Time for the answers for Toby's television teaser on a Tuesday. Now, I don't know about you, but when I was listening to this, when I used to watch it, 70s and 80s, with Eamon Andrews, and later Michael Aspel, I'll stop it because I used to sing, "This is your life." Did anybody else? "This is your life." It just fitted. I don't know if that was how it was meant to be, but it did. But then get the bongos. Good bit of bongo each, that is. "This is your life." Congrats to everybody who got that one. What about the second one, though? Now, my clues were that I said if you've got kids that are in their late 20s, early 30s, you'll know this one. And if you are a kid in your late 20s, early 30s, you'll know this one. So it was going to be a kid's show, wasn't it? So I'll do an impression of the main character. There you go. That's my impression. My first gig. The Sooty Show. I was down at the theatre in Crewe when I was about 3, I think. Yeah, went to see Harry Corbett and not Harry Corbett, the original one, with Sooty Sweep and Sue and Butch on stage. Oh yeah, yeah. I got their autographs, obviously. It was in the days before selfies. Yeah, I got a wand and everything, you know, like Izzy Wizzy, let's get busy. Yeah, it was all that. Yeah, that was me on the Sooty Show. Yeah, yeah, it's how we roll in them days, wasn't it? You know, I had a Sooty T-shirt, I had a denim jacket with Sooty embroidered on the back. Yeah, or is it Sooty? It was always Sooty, but if you're down south, it's Sooty. Yeah, Sooty Sooty, it's one of them, isn't it? Let's have the birthday, shall we? If it's your birthday today, the 4th of August 2026, happy birthday to you. We've got some birthdays coming up in the Toby household this week. Or Sam on the 5th. Poppy the day after. I don't know. It's an expensive time. What do you want for your Christmas then? What do you want for your birthday? A doll, a drum and a kick. You know how it used to go. And that old rhyme from the sea. First birthday today is a woman who sadly passed away this year. She's from Clannad, yeah, Moya Brennan. Haunting band Clannad from Ireland. Of course, they spurned Enya and a few others as well, didn't they? Did some duets with U2 and others. Thin Lizzy, probably, I don't know. So, like I say, he sadly passed away this year, but how old will Moya Brennan be today?

Simon's having a little go. He's playing along at home. If you want to play along at home, feel free. Don't cheat it now. Let's not Google it. Let's just have a little guess and let's see if we can test ourselves, shall we? Simon's going with 65. Simon, she's slightly older than that. She would have been 74 today. Oh, no. Frightening to think, really. 74, I don't know. Next on them, Paul Reynolds. Paul Reynolds is a guitarist and founding member of the Flock of Seagulls. Now, we had Kurt Brandon yesterday, didn't we? It was his birthday. Kurt Brandon was 70, so how old is Paul Reynolds from Flock of Seagulls today?

0: Simon's gone 68. How have you gone at home? He's actually 64 today. 64. I wouldn't spend my life just wishing. Happy birthday to Paul. Okay, this man sadly passed away in 1996. Elsbury Hobbs, one of the original members, and the bass are from the Drifters.
1: Well, Saturday night, about 8 o'clock.
0: How old would he have been today?
1: Gonna do it. I'm gonna pick my baby up.
0: Like I say, sadly passed in 1996. Elsbury Hobbs, one of the original members of the Drifters.
1: It's stressed enough to be there too.
0: Simon's gone 84. Are you agreeing with him or disagreeing with him? Get your guesses on your heads. Elsbury Hobbs from the Drifters. How old today?

90 Blind 90. Oh, top of the shop. Happy birthday, Elbury Hobbs from the Drifters. Couple more, not many birthdays today. Ode Satchmo himself. Louis Armstrong sadly passed in 1971. But how old would Louis Armstrong have been today?

0: myself.
1: Simon's had a guest. I'm not going to tell you what he's guessed, but you need to go older, Simon. A lot older.
0: I see skies of blue and clouds of
1: blue. Louis Armstrong today. Well, Simon guessed 100 at first.
0: The dark sacred night.
1: I did say you have to go a lot older. Today, Louis Armstrong would have been 125. Well, let's face it, with advances in modern science, in 100 years' time, you could be 125.
0: Rainbow,
1: you never know.
0: So pretty in the sky.
1: Oh. Anyway, last one today. Now, on this day, in fact, I'll stop the birthday, because it's not a birthday, it's an anniversary today. On this day, in what year did Pink Floyd release their very, very first album, Piper at the Gates of Dawn? Released on this day, but in what year? This wasn't from it. This is the opening track to Dark Side of the Moon. It's 1973. So it's before 1973. Any ideas when Piper at the Gates of Dawn was released? Simon's got his spot on. I'm going to give him a bell. There you go, bell for Simon. Featuring Syd Barrett, Nick Mason, Roger Waters. And, of course, Richard Wright. Piper at the Gates of Dawn from Pink Floyd, their first album released on this day in 1967. Well done to Simon and everybody else who got that right, and the birthdays. More tomorrow. In the meantime, let's crack on with a bit of... Well, Emma suggested, can we have a bit of Rainbow? Yeah, you can, Em. Isometric. Sorry, I surrender.

I Surrender from Rainbow. Now, I'm not going to on the spoiler alert here, but it's Toby's Rock Show tonight, between 9 and 11. And it features guitarists and songs that you voted for as the best guitarists that you find, the best guitarists in the world. Rock guitarists, that is. We're not counting Segovia and John Williams and people like that, but you're rock guitarists. Is Richie Blackmore going to be in there? I mean, some may say he's one of the best guitarists that ever lived. I mean, Child in Time, Highway Star, some great guitar solos going on in there, isn't there? Even All Night Long, Since You've Been Gone, Things from Rainbow, Long Live Rock and Roll. We'll have to listen to see if Richie's in there, won't you? You also have to see if Jimmy Page is in there. Simon's texting me, good morning, Simon. He says that he went to see Led Zeppelin on this day in 1979. So he would have seen the Pagemeister. I've seen him a couple of times myself with Robert Plant, but never with the Zeppelin. Never saw him with John Paul Jones or John Bonham. Lucky sausage him. Anyway, that's Toby's Rock Show tonight between 9 and 11. After Lee's show. In fact, I'll give you a rundown of what's happening today. Got a great hour of music lined up for you. The next hour or so for Earl Williams, Belinda Carlisle, Rod Stewart, a bit of Gracie Adams, some Madison Avenue. Some great songs lined up. Dave Tunsell's in between 1 and 3. And round the houses and round Stoke-on-Trent from the comfort of your own living room. You listen to Dave chatting, having guests in, talking about all things Stoke-on-Trent, playing some great music as well. Danny Miller, he's in between 5 and 7 on your drive time. Listen to Dan, his eclectic mix, uplifting mix of music. Lee Brooks is in between 7 and 9, A&E show. He's got the Yell and the Veil podcast, Yell and the Veil lads in as well soon. First Monday of the month, that might well be today, so. Oh, it's Tuesday, isn't it? Yeah, sorry, nah, okay. Anyway, Lee's in. He's getting it all wrong now. I'm trying to read off the board, but I ain't got my readers on, so I can't read it. All I can see is takeover shows. No, I don't know. Lee will be in anyway between 7 and 9 in some form. And then you've got the rock show that I talked about today with your choice of guitarists. Could be anybody in there, couldn't there? Could be a bit of Gary Moore, a bit of Brian Robertson, Phil Campbell maybe, Fast Eddie Clark. Who have you voted for? Phil Collin maybe? From Def Leppard, you know, could be in there. How about Adrian Vandenberg, Stevie Vai, Whitesnake guitarist? Are they in there? Did you vote for them? Well, if you didn't vote for them, you're going to get yourself to blame. However, I have had to split it into two. So next time on The Rock Show, we're going to have more guitarists. So if your guitarist isn't in tonight's show, get your votes in. Email me, studio@sixtowns.co.uk. For the attention of Torby, please, Torby, put this person in your rock show. And I'll do it for next time. Easy as that. Have a great day. Keep it 60R and I'll see you bright and breezy in the morning at, 7 o'clock. I'm going to go out now and do stuff. Leave you with some Pharrell Williams featuring Miley.

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Whether you love the 80s, 90s, boy bands or rock, I'll play you an hour of great tunes to sing along to. So join me, Nikki T, on the Happy Hour, only on Six Towns Radio.

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5: Hello, Severn Trent here. Great news. We finished working on Ford Green Road and it's now open to traffic again, 6 weeks earlier than planned. Thanks for bearing with us. We're now moving on to Sneed Green, starting on Mornington Road and working into August. We're also in Birch's Head, Burslem and Hanley. 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

0: across Stoke-on-Trent and Newcastle-under-Lyme, on DAB, online and on mobile. 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
1: The Prime Minister says those convicted of the most serious sex offences will be excluded from the planned early prison release scheme. Jules Utybridge has the details.
2: Andy Burnham's announced major changes to planned early prison releases, saying rapists, serious child sex offenders and grooming offenders will now be excluded from the scheme. Reforms designed to ease prison overcrowding have been delayed until October. But the change has received criticism because the killers of PC Andrew Harper are still eligible for early release. His widow Lizzie Harper said it's an utter betrayal.
1: Oil company BP have raked in their strongest quarterly profits for 4 years due to oil prices soaring during the Iran war. Campaigners have accused them of profiteering from a climate crisis. The criteria to refer women at risk of breast cancer for further testing misses up to 95% of those under 50 who go on to develop the disease over the next decade. Experts say a new system identified 8 times as many women. And former England Test cricket captain Ben Stokes says he's definitely played his last match for his country, but admits he could come back in a coaching capacity. From Radio News Hub, I'm Frankie Hersine.
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1: Hello, party people. This is Captain Kim speaking. Welcome aboard Benga Airways. After takeoff, we'll pump up the sound system because we're going...

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I'm going back and visit her. But she got a problem. She got a little Cho-Cho. Cho-Cho Sam is her name. And Mr. Taylor Wolf. Take it away, Cho-Cho.

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3: The Prime Minister says those convicted of the most serious sex offences will be excluded from the planned early prison release scheme. Grace McIntosh has the details.
4: Andy Burnham has announced major changes to planned early prison releases, saying rapists, serious child sex offenders and grooming offenders will now be excluded from the scheme. But the changes have received criticism because the killers of PC Andrew Harper are still eligible for early release. His widow Lissy Harper described it as an utter betrayal.
3: NHS staff are facing a rise in racist treatment from patients. The Society of Radiographers says there's been a notable increase in the past 18 months and some staff feel it's just part of the job. Oil giants BP have recorded their strongest quarterly profits for 4 years, boosted by volatile energy prices as a result of the Iran war. Campaigners say they're banking billions off a crisis affecting millions. And nearly 150,000 students in Scotland have received their results this morning. A new record's been reached for the number of National 5 passes. From Radio News Hub, I'm Frankie Hess.
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5: Hello, Severn Trent here. Great news. We finished working on Ford Green Road and it's now open to traffic again, 6 weeks earlier than planned. Thanks for bearing with us. We're now moving on to Sneed Green, starting on Mornington Road and working into August. 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
1: FIFA's chief of global football development says Gianni Infantino's decision to withdraw from a plan to sell stakes in a World Cup company to private investors was absolutely necessary and beyond question. The statement from former Arsenal manager Arsene Wenger comes a week on from the first reports emerging about Infantino's plan. NHS staff have been called monkeys and patients have refused to be treated by non-white staff. That's amid a reported rise in racism across the health service. The Society of Radiographers did the research. Leandra Arch is their spokesperson.
2: People don't feel confident to report incidences of racism, and they don't feel like there is going to be any meaningful action when they do actually report these incidences. So I think there's a lot of work to do in that space.
1: And the results for Scottish pupils' exams are in, and almost 8,000 more have passed National 5 level than last year. Scotland's Education Secretary has called the results incredibly positive. That's the latest from Radio News Hub. I'm Holly Hughes.
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5: Hello, Seven Trent here. Great news. We finished working on Ford Green Road and it's now open to traffic again, 6 weeks earlier than planned. Thanks for bearing with us. We're now moving on to Sneed Green, starting on Mornington Road and working into August. We're also in Birches Head, Burslem and Hanley. 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It's in our nature.
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1: The government's apologised to the family of PC Andrew Harper as two of his killers remain eligible for early release. Justice Secretary Alex Norris has acknowledged the decision had created harm, but says the alternative was seeing prisons cease to function. Gianni Infantino's backtrack on plans to sell stakes in a World Cup company to private investors has been called absolutely necessary. FIFA's Chief of Global Football Development, Arsene Wenger, has made the statement a week after reports of the plans first emerged. NHS staff are facing a rise in racist treatments from patients. The Society of Radiographers reports staff being called monkeys and dirty foreigners. Their spokesperson, Leandra Archer, says this is becoming far too common.
2: There's a normalisation of racism within society at the minute. I think people are being empowered to be racist.
1: And it's results day for Scottish pupils, as a record number of passes at National 5 level have been recorded. That's the latest from Radio News Hub. I'm Holly Hughes.
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5: It certainly is. Welcome back, David. Did you enjoy your time in Real Course? I did. Yeah, we'll talk about that. Luis will be in as well a little later on. So all combined, films and the weather today, light rain and a moderate breeze. It's mild and muggy out there. Well worth having a short sleeve shirt on. I've got a short sleeve shirt on. Came on the bus again. The clouds are clearing just a little bit. 14 degrees is your low tonight. So it's still going to be another muggy one. And the next few days, sort of, we may see a tiny bit of rain. Ooh,
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5: For the first time ever, I think we'll be able to see people running out when it does actually rain this time. They won't mind getting wet. We haven't had it for ages. And that's exactly why Bananarama are now going to sing I Want You Back. Never thought I'd say that. We want a bit of rain anyway. Welcome to Six Towns Radio.

And then, of course, as soon as it does rain, we'll be saying we want the sun back. Oh, it's been a wonderful summer so far, hasn't it? Hot, yeah. And it looks as though it's going to continue for a few days anyway. Wherever you are, welcome to Six Towns Radio. Dave Tunstall with you. Back from Rhyl. We'll have a quick chat about that in a minute. Lovely train journeys as well coming along that coast. Everything's brown. The green golf courses are no longer green, apart from where the holes are. And everything else, the sand dunes, of course, they're covered in brown grass. And everywhere, even along the coast, it's amazing. And I saw a satellite image of Britain taken taken 12 months ago, and then there was one taken last week from a satellite in the sky, meteorological office. And you should see the difference. Green last year, completely brown country this year. That's how it's going. Wow, what a summer.

Thank you very much. Save me from Ollie Moores. Indeed. If you want to get in touch with the studio, text 6TR. Do it that way, followed by a message to 88440. They even tell me that texts now are disappearing. Oh, dear. Email studio@sixtowns.co.uk. We need hard copies of these things. So you can, yeah, the old way, send us a postcard. We'll read it out next week. But there you go. Get in touch with us here at Six Towns Radio. Play your request, play your dedication, give you a name check. And we're all good.

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8: And we went over that bridge on the railway track just outside of Chester by the rail race course, I think. I entered another country. I could see the little sign. There's a tiny little bollard sort of thing, you know, a stone thing on the side of the rail track, which says that you're in Wales, which I thought, yeah, lovely. I've got freedom of movement around Wales. But I can't use my bus pass there because I've got an English bus pass. I can't use it, and I can't use it in Scotland. I didn't really need the buses there. But, yeah, I still use my bus pass. I've used it today. I've come on the bus. And this guy hasn't. He's come by car. And it's about a mile and a half, isn't it, from where you live?
9: I've come by my wife's car today.
8: Oh, right, OK.
9: Because she's got mine.
8: Oh, right, OK. But you've driven... Right, OK. Yes. I'm not going to wait to give details. Welcome indeed, Louis Brock, back again for our film review.
9: Yes.
8: Yeah. How's things?
9: Very good, thank you. I was very excited to hear that you enjoyed Rill.
8: I did,
9: Rill
8: yeah.
9: A Thriller.
8: It's called the Rill A Thriller. It's yes. A festival of mostly horror-type films, comedy and horror as well, because I'm not really into horror, but I thoroughly enjoyed it, and they give out a Seagull Award.
9: Yes.
8: Seagulls.
9: Crazy Seagulls.
8: Crazy Seagulls, let's say that. And it's yes. Quite amazing. I saw some good films about a lot of people, a lot of fellow filmmakers, actors, and... you know, people influence, and it's nice to do something like that.
9: Yeah, it's always nice to rub shoulders with the stars as well.
8: It is, yes.
9: You've met Spencer Wilding, didn't you?
8: Yes, go tell him who he is.
9: So I've met Spencer as well. He was in Rogue One, Darth Vader, but he's appeared in loads and loads of films over the years. He plays sort of creatures on screen quite a lot.
8: Yes.
9: So he was, I think, the wolf in The Prisoner of Azkaban, Harry Potter.
8: Yes, I think
9: and
8: I
9: very,
8: saw that name on it.
9: Yeah, and
8: very tall guy.
9: Very tall. Taller than me.
8: But I tell
9: and
8: you
9: I'm
8: what,
9: tall.
8: Yeah, it was him who started a conversation with me. We got on really well. He's towering above me. I'm looking up. He's looking down. Absolutely brilliant. Yeah, we had a good treat. So think about going next year, Lewis, and seeing some of the films. Rill A Thriller around about end of July or end of August, depending on the month.
9: I'm always happy to go as long as I'm available, but availability is often...
8: Of course.
9: it's often well limited. But yeah, no, I'd love to. I've been enjoying going to festivals over the past few years now. I try and go to the main ones. But these sort of sub-genre festivals will be, I imagine they're very fun. So.
8: They are a lot of fun, I'll be honest with you. We'll get together at the end of our after-show party. It's brilliant. Yes. Anyway, what have we got this week?
9: Okay, so released on DVD yesterday, Joan of Arc, the Steelbook 4K. Mm-hmm. Once a Thief, which is an Asian film starring Chow Yun-fat. I haven't seen that, but it looks fun. Talladega Nights re-released. The Teenage Mutant Ninja Turtles trilogy has re-released. The Devil's Wears Prada 2 is out now. I've not seen that yet. I need to check that one out. And The Stranger, which I am very looking forward to seeing. That is a French film. And I really like the Francois Ozon. I really like his films, so I need to check that one out soon as well. Okay. I have it to see. I ordered it. I have it to see, so I'm looking forward to that. I think that should be arriving today.
8: Yeah.
9: Very exciting. So, sad news, I'm afraid, David. The other week we talked about Power Ballad, which was directed by John Carney.
8: Yeah.
9: And we mentioned his first film, which was called Once. Mm-hmm. The actor from that has passed away, unfortunately, Glenn Hansard.
8: Oh, okay.
9: Who's a musician in his own right, but he was in that film, a motorbike accident, unfortunately.
8: Oh, dear.
9: So, best wishes to his family and friends. Yeah. I hope you were all proud of him. I'm sure you were. Because, he seemed lovely, and he was very, very talented.
8: Yes.
9: So, a real shame.
8: Yeah.
9: But on to some lighter notes. Moana, which has been out for a few weeks now, the live-action version of Moana, based on the 2016 animated Disney movie.
8: Yeah.
9: What's the point? Uh-oh. 10 years later, remaking a film. And here's the thing. They haven't remade it in the context of, let's try something, all the things that we didn't do with Moana the first time round, let's do that with this one and see what comes from it. They haven't done that. They've basically remade it shot for shot, not quite line for line, but some of the same voice actors are in it. So Dwayne Johnson plays Maui, the hero, the demigod hero, and Jermaine Clement returns as the big giant crab. Moana, however, is a newcomer. Her name's Catherine Laga-Aya, I believe, that's how you say it. And as Moana, and let's be fair to her, she's done a wonderful job. She's a great singer, great performer, really commands the screen well. Bright future ahead of her, I hope.
8: Okay.
9: The absolute spotlight stealer in this, but she always has been, is Raina Owen. Now, you might not know the name, but you might recognise the face if you saw her.
8: I understand.
9: Yeah, but she's been in loads and loads of things over the years, but she plays Moana's grandma, Grandma Tala. She remains an absolute spotlight. Yeah, she was absolutely wonderful in Once Were Warriors, which is a fantastic New Zealand film. She's voiced characters in Star Wars. She's in a TV show called The Orville, which I absolutely love. She's still going strong, and she remains wonderful. And she absolutely steals the spotlight in this as that character. So great to see her on the big screen again, because she's been doing a lot of small screen stuff recently. Silver screen, whatever you want to say. Yeah. Silver screen, small screen.
8: We'll stick to the silver screen. Yes.
9: So this is nothing new. It's not new in the slightest. It's the sequel to Moana. Moana 2 was released 2 years ago, and here we are doing a remake of Moana 1. To make money, obviously. And I think it's more to do with the fact that they want The Rock to be able to play Dwayne Johnson, to play the part, so they need to do it sooner than later. So they've done it. To be fair, although it's pointless, it's the most pointed of the Disney live-action remakes. The director, whose name is Thomas Kail, now, he's a theatre director, and he said something very fair, which is that, well, in theatre, we're often remaking stage plays. We're constantly we keep them running, and we're constantly remaking them and rebooting them. So this made sense to me. I was like, in that regard, that actually makes a lot of sense if you say it like that. But it's a money making film for everyone, and it's very enjoyable. But of course, it is because the first Moana film is so wonderful. And this does get a lot emotionally. It gets a lot right. That the thing that it really tries to nail down and get in front of you and get going is the emotional journey.
8: Right.
9: And that is what they get right. Good. Everything else follows is fine.
8: I'm just wondering how the crossover between director of normally directing theatre productions and then going into movies would work. Did it seem to work for that part of it?
9: Well, when you consider that a lot of it is done on a soundstage, which is, you know,
8: well, I suppose
9: green screen, and is the point of director is working with actors. So, there's a point to be well made there. I think. I enjoyed it. It was worth going to check out. I don't think it's wonderful, but the original is. So.
8: Right.
9: Worth bringing to the next generation, even if it is only 10 years later.
8: Okay.
9: But there we go. So, not bad. Not bad.
8: Okay.
9: Spider-Man, Brand New Day. You've not seen any of the Spider-Man films.
8: I don't think I'll be going to see this.
9: That's okay.
8: It just doesn't interest me, to be honest.
9: That's all right.
8: It really doesn't.
9: Well, this is the fourth MCU Spider-Man movie. The fourth film, well, not the fourth film with Tom Holland in, but the fourth standalone Spider-Man named film. And this time, Peter Parker, after the events, this is for you, David. After the events in the previous film, which was called No Way Home, basically what happened was everyone, due to a spell cast by Doctor Strange, everyone has forgotten that Peter Parker is Spider-Man.
8: Right.
9: Including his girlfriend and his best friend, and basically everybody else on Earth who would have known that he was Spider-Man, including the other heroes as well.
8: Yeah.
9: They've all forgotten that he is Spider-Man. So he has retreated and become sort of a recluse as Peter Parker.
8: Oh, okay.
9: He does, you know, he still lives in New York. He still walks to the shop, and he still buys food and works and all that stuff. But his primary function really is Spider-Man.
8: Right.
9: And he is a street-level hero. So he's not fighting the cosmos monsters anymore, like he did in the previous films. He's now fighting the thugs and all those things. And he is in league with the police, quite proudly, working alongside the police to make sure that he stays within the limits that he is allowed to...
8: The legalities
9: that can be done. Detective Jean DeWolf is his contact at the police, and she trusts him.
8: Right.
9: She's like, look, he's not the law, but at least he's trying to do the right thing in a voluntarily basis.
8: Yes,
9: that's kind of the point. Whereas in the previous sort of Spider-Man films, it was very much, you know, like J. Jonah Jameson and the media were against him, saying that he's the bad guy, he's the villain, whereas the public were on his side. Whereas in this one, it's kind of sort of a blurred line between the other way around. So that kind of works. There is something wrong with him, and he can't quite work out what, but basically, because he was bitten by a radioactive spider, we all know this, he is changing. His body is changing. He's becoming an adult. Of course he's changing. Your body changes as you become an adult anyway. That's kind of the point here. But he is being overruled, if you like, by these spider arachnid genes that are impulses, maybe, that you is the best way to say it, that are taking over him. So, for example, when these arachnid impulses take over, he becomes more aggressive than he normally would be.
8: Right.
9: And he's trying to dial it back and not let that take over.
8: Yeah.
9: So he's inventing things like an inhibitor, which stops that from taking over, which is literally planted directly in his sort of his neck. Yeah, that kind of thing. And anyway, all these things for the lonely Peter Parker, who is going through changes and is trying to move on from his friends whilst fighting crime on the street level, he is now facing a body-hopping villain. So basically this person can occupy the body of different people. So so literally, in very eerie moments in the film, these random people just walk up to him on the street and start talking to him like they know him, and then all of a sudden we realise, oh, it's this person.
8: Okay. But it's getting a bit complicated. It's like a symbiont in the Star Trek series where they take over somebody else's body, I think. Something like that.
9: Okay. Yeah. I'm not familiar with that, but okay, that's a good analogy.
8: I think that's the word. I'm correct you for a other thing. Anyway, yes, I've got your point.
9: Yes. And but they can't occupy Spider-Man's body, I presumably because he's got superpowers. But that's kind of the firm point. So anyway, he's on the pursuit of this person, what they're after, alongside everything else that's going on. So there's a conspiracy at a company where they are trying to, well, they say they're trying to keep these criminals and people who have super abilities at bay, who try to use them for evil. And yet, is there a grey area there? You know, but by their methods, which Spider-Man is trying to do, he faces a organization called the Hand, and they're a sort of ninja assassin group who are first of all defeated by him, arrested by Damage Control is the name of the organization, and then recruited by Damage Control. Oh, come on.
8: It's dark.
9: There are dark moments in it. Now, without giving too much away, and I assure you I haven't given much away, because a lot of this is in the trailer, it's at its absolute best when it's a film about someone who is alone and tries to reach out and reconnect. That's when the film's at its best. Now, the film, I think, just about doesn't quite hit all the emotional notes I would have wanted it to. I don't think it's better than No Way Home, which was the previous film, but it is very, very good. There is brilliant appearances by some of the other heroes in the MCU now. So Frank Castle is in it as the Punisher.
8: Right.
9: Mark Ruffalo returns as the Hulk. And again, this is all in the trailer, so it's not really a spoiler. But there are some surprises along the way, and I think it's very, very entertaining and very fun.
8: Oh, okay, good.
9: Although it's not as fun as previous films, and like I say, the film is at its best when it's being sincere, when it's talking about aloneness and reconnecting with the people you've lost, and self-isolation, because the fact that he is, his friends don't remember him, but he remembers them.
8: Yeah,
9: he can't quite move on from that. So there is a great sense and a great emotional journey to be explored there.
8: Yeah.
9: And this one's directed by Destin Daniel Cretton, who did a wonderful job. He's directed for the MCU before. He did the Shang-Chi film. He also directed a fantastic film called Short Term 12 from back in 2013, starring Brie Larson, which was wonderful. So he's a really, really great director. I've got a lot of praise to give it. I don't think it's perfect, but it's very, very good. I wouldn't say it's definitely not the best Spider-Man film, personally, but it gets a lot right, and it's very good, very enjoyable.
8: But you said it was a standalone. You could watch it.
9: It is standalone, yes. Yeah. They give you enough information that if you hadn't seen No Way Home, they give you enough information in this that you'll be able to keep up.
8: What you mean? I'd appreciate it, and I'd get to get involved in it without having to reflect back on something I didn't know anything about.
9: Yes, there are scenes of flashbacks which clue you in enough.
8: Okay.
9: So yeah, I think if you were to watch it and you hadn't seen the others, you'd probably find the right amount of joy in it.
8: It still doesn't tempt me, but you never know.
9: Anyway. It might be on one day.
8: Got you.
9: Spider-Man Brand New Day. Very good. Mm. Not the best film of the year yet or anything like that. Doesn't reinvent the wheel, but it has a lot of fun. And it massively takes influences from the games as well, which is a huge thing. So, for example, the web attacks. I won't say more than that, but the games have been a massive influence on this. Yeah. And I don't say that as negative either. That's a positive.
8: Right, mate.
9: Yeah.
8: So, a couple of minutes left. Have we got any other reviews very quickly? Or?
9: No immediate reviews, David. However, I did want to ask you, there is a lot of films coming out soon, and the Stoke Film Theatre are showing a lot of stuff.
8: Yes,
9: as we know, as we love the Stoke Film Theatre, we support them, and we hope they do well.
8: Yes, we do.
9: But is there anything that interests you in the following list? Maybe we could go together, because there's a Retro Vault, which is very popular at the moment.
8: Okay, read them.
9: Dark City.
8: Not for me.
9: Ferris Bueller's Day Off.
8: Possibly.
9: Mad Max 2 Road Warrior.
8: Possibly.
9: And Demons.
8: Maybe.
9: Demons is the Dario Argento produced film, I believe. But this is about a group of unsuspecting cinema goers that attend a mysterious free screening. And the film itself is a gateway to a demonic plague.
8: Right. Okay. Wow.
9: Which sounds like the kind of, which is my worst nightmare come true, actually.
8: All right.
9: I go and see a film and it comes at me.
8: I'll pass on that one. I'll have a think about it. Yeah. Any more?
9: That's it for now. The Stoke Film Theatre, the Retro Vault. Stoke Film Theatre, folks.
8: Yes.
9: Rediscovering old classics.
8: Wonderful. Now the Stoke Film Theatre is up in Hartzell, isn't it? The Wade Centre, as they call it.
9: Yes.
8: Thank you. I wondered. Yes. Many years it had been down in the College Road, Stoke.
9: Yes, that's gone now, hasn't it?
8: And it's moved up now.
9: Yes.
8: Well, there you go. Thank you very much indeed. That's absolutely brilliant. We'll see you again next week. And like I say, if you manage to get over to Rill next year, please do, because you'll be able to see one of our films.
9: Yay.
8: I'm looking forward to it. Thank you very much, Lewis Brupp. And if anybody from Rill is listening, because I managed to get this radio station out there, a lot promoted it a lot in Rill. It's nice to be able to talk to you. I know you can't listen on DAB, but online, and you said you would listen. So a big thank you for everybody for this weekend. And we'll be back next year.

not so much of the bright sunshiny day. It's clouded over, but it's still quite muggy and warm. As I say, you know, you will, you won't need a coat, put it that way. Yeah, brilliant. That was Johnny Nash. Marshmallow and Jonas Brothers next.

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5: Hello, Severn Trent here. Great news. We finished working on Ford Green Road and it's now open to traffic again, 6 weeks earlier than planned. Thanks for bearing with us. We're now moving on to Sneed Green, starting on Mornington Road and working into August. We're also in Birches Head, Burslem and Hanley. 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
7: Now, living in the middle of the country, you might say, in a city, it's difficult to understand the different needs of people living on the coast. I had a great tour, a little tour around the RNLI lifeboat station there in Rhyl, and I was overawed by it. I must admit, they do some wonderful work. And, you know, it still surprises me that everything that they have to do and everything that they pay for is all raised by voluntary donations. It's a charity. I mean, we talk about going into charity shops here, and you think of these people buy boats and equipment, specialist equipment, tens of and hundreds of thousands of pounds to save lives at sea. I mean, you know, people go out from the cities, take the boats out, and hope they realise. So I'd like to give a big call out, basically, to those all around the country who volunteer for the Royal National Lifeboat Institute. It was absolutely fascinating to me to see the tractors, the gleaming tractors. They polish them once they come out. Obviously, they've got to think about it as they go. They push the boats out into the sea. Salt water. It would eat it if they don't do anything when they get back. So they have to clean it. It's quite amazing. And, you know, I was asking him all sorts of questions. How long does it take from an immediate emergency call before the volunteers get there? And it can be quite quick, indeed. They've all got pages. And I thought it was absolutely fascinating to see that the charity. You know, I always say this country wouldn't exist without the charitable donations of people and all these wonderful organisations. So a shout out again to everybody who does any work whatsoever for charities. I got off the bus a bit early and went into the charity shop in Burslem. Couldn't find anything for me, but lots and lots of people in there. So once again, thank you so much for the people who are saving lives at sea, courtesy of this. They gave me this as well, a poster of an inflatable boat that they use. Powerful. But again, hundreds of thousands of pounds. Not cheap indeed. But there you go. Absolutely wonderful job. I shall be back, like I say, on the coast again next year. The coming back on the train. As I say, brown golf courses, brown fields, everything is completely brown at the moment. Which the satellite showed us on TV the other day. Amazing. These are the Hooters with satellite. There you go, there's the link.

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1: Tory leader Kemi Badenoch has criticised the government's prisons early release scheme. It comes after the Justice Secretary apologised to the family of PC Andrew Harper, as two of his killers remain eligible for early release.
2: I'm here, out with police. I see the hard work they do. The idea that one of their killers will be out on early release, or some of their killers, I should say, out on early release, is horrific.
1: The 28-year-old police officer sustained fatal injuries after being dragged down a country road by three teenagers fleeing the scene of a burglary in a car in 2019. Fires are being deliberately started on a mountain in Wales. That's according to South Wales Fire and Rescue Service, who've been tackling the major incident Ferndale wildfire in the Rhondda Valley since Saturday. And the results for Scottish pupils exams are in, and almost 8,000 more have passed National Level 5 than last year. Scotland's Education Secretary has called the results incredibly positive. That's the latest from Radio News Hub. I'm Holly Hughes.
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5: Still warm outside, the summer continues. Indeed it does, although at the moment there are some clouds. But the sun is sort of breaking through at the moment. Top temperature about 25 now, they're telling me today. Low tonight of 15. That's warm, mild at night, muggy. Next few days, much of the sameness. A couple of degrees lower tomorrow, but again, raising over the weekend, so it's going to be a good weekend. And again, not much precipitation, only a few percentage, so we won't get much. The gardens will still look brown, won't they? Of course they will, yeah. I just want to give you...

Tom Grennan opening the second hour of the Dave Tunstall Tuesday show. Full attention there, so I want your full attention for the next 55 or so minutes. Indeed, I'll be off on the dot at 3 o'clock to make sure I catch that buzz. Explanations were last week, so you understand that one. And we talk about days being different, all these named days. I've already missed yesterday. I missed Big Forehead Day, Watermelon Day, and Kiribati Youth Day, as they mentioned on the breakfast show. Yeah. No polls now. It's due to the algorithms. It's confusing everybody. I was asked a question. What's happened to the polls? That's, I think, to do with the algorithms on the social media page that provides it. But today is even more confusing. Years and years ago, in the old days, you might say, when students used to go out on a Monday night and have a whale of a time, start of the student week, they always used to go out on Mondays. Whether they still do it, are there any places that the students still go out on a Monday? Is that still a very popular day for them? But anyway, whereas we used to go out Thursday, Friday and Saturday. I don't know whether it is, but today this really confused me, but not so much me, but it would confuse you if you didn't know about that Monday. That's why I've told you the story. Today, as of all days, I'll only say it's night out day. That's really crazy, isn't it? Night out day, work that one out.

0: Indeed. Gnarls Barkley telling us how crazy today is. Night out, day work, what that one out. I missed Thursday's show, so I didn't listen to it, actually. Friendship Day, Cheesecake Day and Chili Dog Day. I won't go with the chili dog. I'll go with the cheesecake. I love it. Friendship, very important to make friends. Smile at people. It's surprising what you get if you smile at people. I was doing a lot in real and people smile back and sit down and have a chat to you. And it's really good. So there you go. What day will it be tomorrow? Look forward to listening to The Breakfast Show tomorrow, finding out.
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6: And if you want to find out what events are going on in Longton, stay tuned, because in a few minutes' time I'll be telling you what's happening on Fridays. 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

You forget the words, do you? Never mind. Gala, Free From Desire, Beatles, Long and Winding Road coming up. It was Long and Winding Road to Logton as well. Traffic light, roadworks, they're doing, seems to be a good job around Times Square area. Yeah, it is Times Square under the bridge. But you can't cross the bridge there. Came off the train yesterday and had to cross in front of the town hall and then walk up the transport lane on the temporary one. So we're all sorted it, I'm sure. And we're going to have a walk around next week, and you know, the community's having a walk around to see that, make sure everything's going. We do get involved in these things. But there you go, Fun Fridays at Longton Exchange in the shopping centre, the old Bennett precinct. I missed it last Friday, obviously, but this coming Friday the 7th, next week the 14th and the 21st, three Fridays in August, one has already happened on 31st of July. They're having little events for the kids to, you know, to encourage them to get out and about. It's all about encouraging kids to meet up nowadays. So many, unfortunately, stuck on the mobile phones and playing indoor games on the computer things. But there's going to be music and proper games, outdoor games and competitions, a bit of summer fun. And it's looking good weather on Friday as well. Mild, warm, about 21 degrees, it says. Maybe a few clouds, but nothing much in the way of rain. Might be a little odd shower, but nothing much. There's going to be a bouncy castle, karaoke, carnival games, and even animal encounters. That's only on 2 weeks. That's the 7th and the 21st. Friday the 7th, 21st. It starts between starts off at 11 o'clock and finishes at 3 o'clock on the same on all those days. Same times, but different days. And they're going to have some daytime dancing. I've still got to get all the detail on this. I've got a poster. Dancing in the streets to Northern Soul and Motown in the Exchange Cultural Area. That's down the side by Iceland, going that way, where all the individual cultural shops are, you might say. For example, the Art and Sound Emporium, the record shop, as I call it. The Kiln at number 12, the coffee shop, that's where you could go and have a cup of coffee and actually throw a pot. I'm not talking about across the room either. Make a pot. That way, anyway, on Saturday, August the 15th, that's a week on Saturday, between 11 and 3 o'clock again. Hopefully the weather will stay nice and dry. I can't look forward that much in days to the weather forecast, but there's a big poster of it. If you want to see people dancing in the street, well, at least in the shopping centre, accompanied by a couple of DJs, Mick Cotton and Steve Ball, it says here, then go down and enjoy it. You certainly will. Right, the Beatles.

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This is Six Towns Radio.

Lovers in a Past Life there from Calvin Harris and the Rag and Bowman, indeed. And ahead of that, the Beatles. And ahead of the Beatles was Gala, Free From Desire. Next Monday, back to having one of my guests in. Simon Street's coming in from Staffordshire Police to warn us a bit about scams. It's a new way we're doing the scam watch. Completely different. I'm going to let somebody else do it completely. But it's important that people listen and understand that there are so many things going around where people can be scammed. And I was on the bus this morning. There was a gentleman. I would say he's retired because he used a bus pass. He got on and he was sitting next to somebody he obviously apparently knew. And he was complaining bitterly about he'd used a social media platform. Sounds like one of these very small engined taxi cabs, let's say, in parts of the world. I'll say no more. The name of which sounds like that. And he was saying he ordered something online which absolutely looked brilliant in the photograph. And when he got it, and I've heard these stories, I really have. When he got it, it was just about the size of his thumb. So he had to give it away to a child. Right, okay. This is how, it looks wonderful on a picture, doesn't it? Maybe we'll touch on that scam in due course. It's always a bit dicey ordering things online. We never used to do it years ago. There always used to be shops about, and nice to see that individual shops around the place are coming back. And they're accepting cash as well. One or two shops in Drill have put the signs up, cash only. And I thought it was great. These things have the day, don't they? The cashless society probably will have its day at some point. And the buying online will probably have its day. And lots of shops are coming back indeed. But there you go. That's a problem. If you can't see it in front of you when you buy it, you take that risk. Yeah. Against all odds, you might say.

Phil Collins, Against All Odds. Wonderful indeed. 12 and a half minutes to the hour of three. Make that 22 and a half. I couldn't work it out then.

0: Irene Cara. Flashdance, what a feeling. I think I had a brain flash then. Didn't want any of you to start rushing on the bus or panicking about you being late for work if you start at 3. It's because of the analog and digital things. I'm looking at an analog clock on the wall and then digital on the computer. It's currently, are you ready for this, on the 24-hour slot, 14:41:45. There you go. Work that one out.
1: 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Then tune in to Nikki T when she rewinds the weekend every Sunday between 4 and 6. She'll be playing music like this

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5: Hello, Severn Trent here. Great news. We finished working on Ford Green Road and it's now open to traffic again, 6 weeks earlier than planned. Thanks for bearing with us. We're now moving on to Sneed Green, starting on Mornington Road and working into August. 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
0: 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Across Stoke-on-Trent and Newcastle under Lyme. 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
6: Danny Miller, Lee Brooks and The Rock Show coming up later today on Six Towns Radio. So stay tuned. I've got more music. I'll have to be shooting off in a few moments to get the buzz. It was on time last week. I only missed it. I got on 10 seconds later. We departed.
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6: I don't want to miss it this week. Thank you. There we go. Try that one, Dave. Computer's against me at the moment. Bellamy Brothers, let your

right up to the news at 3. I'll be saying goodbye to you, leaving you with Blondie and Meatloaf. Bit of rock for you, sort of punk rock from Blondie years ago. And Meatloaf, you took the word right out of my mouth as I make my way to the bus stop. I'll see you next week. All the best to you. 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
1: On a hot summer night, would you offer your throat to the wolf with the red roses?
2: Will he offer me his mouth?
1: Yes.
2: Will he offer me his teeth?
1: Yes.
2: Will he offer me his jaws?
1: Yes.
2: Will he offer me his hunger?
1: Yes.
2: Again, will he offer me his hunger?
1: Yes.
2: And will he starve without me?
1: Yes.
2: Then does he love me?
1: Yes.
2: Yes.
1: On a hot summer night, would you offer your throat to the wolf with the red roses?
2: Yes.
1: I bet you say that to all the boys.

0: across Stoke-on-Trent and Newcastle-under-Lyme, on DAB, online and on mobile. 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
1: A 14-year-old boy has drowned after going into the water at a dock. The Metropolitan Police say officers were called just before 7 p.m. on Monday to reports that a boy had entered the dock on the Isle of Dogs in East London. The boy was retrieved from the river at 10:30 p.m. and pronounced dead. Kemi Badenoch criticised the government's prison's early release scheme.
2: The fact is the government had to be forced into this by me and so many other people bringing the victims out. They shouldn't have had to do that. And yet still, killers are going to be released, like the killers of PC Andrew Harper.
1: It follows a revision of plans to cut some prison sentences, with rapists, serious child sex offenders and grooming offenders now excluded. And 157 migrants have been capsized crossing the English Channel after the dinghy's engine caught on fire. 54 of the migrants have been taken to France on British Border Security Command boats. That's the latest from Radio News Hub. I'm Holly Hughes.
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Hi everybody, it's me, Torby, from the Six Towns Radio Breakfast Show, inviting you to join me every weekday from 7am. I know it's early, but I'm going to wake you with some great music, some great chat, and maybe the odd special guest. So why not wake up with them But not another take again. These things never go right. You know, I could spend a load of time doing these jingles, but I'm just going to tell you, it's a great show. Listening from 7am, you will not be disappointed.

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5: Hello, Severn Trent here. Great news. We finished working on Ford Green Road and it's now open to traffic again, 6 weeks earlier than planned. Thanks for bearing with us. We're now moving on to Sneed Green, starting on Mornington Road and working into August. 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

0: countries.
1: It comes after the Justice Secretary has apologised to the family of PC Andrew Harper, as two of his killers remain eligible for early release. The 28-year-old sustained fatal injuries after being dragged down a country road by three teenagers in a car back in 2019. A 14-year-old boy has drowned after going into the water near a dock. The Metropolitan Police say officers were called just before 7 o'clock on Monday to reports that a boy had entered the dock in East London. The boy was pronounced dead at the scene. And the Scottish Greens have called for an end to the antiquated exam system. It comes as almost 150,000 pupils in Scotland received their results today, which included a record number of passes at National 5. That's the latest here from Radio News Hub. I'm Matthew Dudley.
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1: Good evening, citizens of Earth. This will be your last chance to escape. I want to invite you to a new world. 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
5: Hello, Severn Trent here. Great news. We finished working on Ford Green Road and it's now open to traffic again, 6 weeks earlier than planned. Thanks for bearing with us. We're now moving on to Sneed Green, starting on Mornington Road and working into August. We're also in Birches Head, Burslem and Hanley. 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
1: 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Across Stoke-on-Trent and Newcastle under Lyme. 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
1: Tory leader Kemi Badenoch has criticised the government's prison's early release scheme. It comes after the Justice Secretary apologised to the family of PC Andrew Harper as two of its killers remain eligible for early release.
2: I'm here, out with police. I see the hard work they do. The idea that one of their killers will be out on early release, or some of their killers, I should say, out on early release, is horrific.
1: The 28-year-old police officer sustained fatal injuries after being dragged down a country road by three teenagers in a car back in 2019. Several athletes are unaccounted for after the Glasgow

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1: Good evening. How are we all this evening? Yes, yes it is. It's the Danny Miller Drive Time Show. I've got some company with me today, though. Say hi, Brad.
2: Good evening, good evening.
1: Brad was here last week with me when we got Mr. Mark Shenton in as well.
2: I was.
1: Hopefully he's going to be a little bit more talkative today.
2: Oh, I've had me coffee, I'm all ready.
1: We're all ready. Right, so coming up in the next 2 hours, we will have The Next Word Is, where I will play a song and cut it off at a random point, and you have to tell me what the next word is. We will have three songs, one connection. I will play you snippets of three songs. They will all be connected in one way or another. No, they will be connected in one way. Yes, because there's only one connection. Yes. And we will have a traffic update, which shouldn't be that bad because it's the summer holidays. I know, I'm still at work, but you never mind. We won't do this day in football history because not a great deal happened. We will do this week in football history. And me and Brad both being Arsenal fans.
2: I know.
1: We'll like it. You better not be Googling it over there.
2: No. Turning the TV away. Monitor away, rather.
1: Good.
2: Not looking.
1: But I'm going to start with a song that really defines summer touring for me. It's Kid Rock.

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0: So, good evening. Welcome, welcome, welcome all to the Danny Miller Drive Time Show. If you want to get in touch with the studio, perhaps you've got an answer for me to one of the features that I've got for you tonight. Or you've got any requests, or you want to let me know what you're doing, text 6TR followed by your message to 88440. 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But in the meantime, I'm going to give you the first listen to three songs, one connection.
2: Oh, here we go.

0: one of the most iconic guitar riffs. It's a bit of Deep Purple and Smoke
1: on the Water, Fire in the Sky.
0: See, you know this one.
2: I do, yeah. I'm with it this week. I told you I'm with it this week.
0: You're not as uneducated as what I thought then. You definitely know this one.
2: Absolutely. This is more of me, this is.
0: Bit of 90s cheese, take that and Lulu. Relight my fire.

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1: My mum used to put this on to make me go to sleep when I was a baby. Worked every time.
0: It's because it's just musical production perfection. It is the King of Pop himself, Michael Jackson, with the Earth Song. Get off your phone, Brad.
1: I'm only writing a list of three songs. Promise. Okay. There it is.
0: Okay.
1: Just so I can remember.
0: I'll give you another listen round about 8:30. But get in touch. 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And let me know what the answer is.
1: I think I know, but I'm not going to give it away too early.
0: Yeah, don't give it away. I will reveal the answer just before 6 o'clock and play you one of the songs in full. But you can't have a snippet of a Michael Jackson song, can you? You have to listen to them in full.
1: Give it them, Danny, give it them.
0: So, this, I think, after listening to the lyrics, means a lot more than what it actually initially thought.
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0: It's a bit of Scream. Janet Jackson's still touring this song now on her own.
1: Oh, are they?
0: Yeah. Janet Jackson is, yeah.
1: Oh, what, you said Jackson 5 were?
0: No. This is Michael and Janet with Scream.

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6: Chaka chaka chaka chaka Khan. 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

0: Hello there.
1: How are you?
0: Right, so, thank you to Brad. He got the answer right.
1: I did.
0: Well done. Thank you to Emma, who messaged me and got the answer right.
1: Ish.
0: Yeah, no, the answer was right. She got the answer right. It's just she was misled by a couple of the, by one of the song titles.
1: Mm.
0: She thought smoke meant wind and disregarded the word water, but we got there.
1: Well, there's a hint itself to everyone listening. You dropped a little bit of a hint there.
0: Oh, I did, didn't I?
1: You did, yeah. Let's see if they're smart enough to catch on. We'll see.
0: Yeah. Make sure you get in touch. Text 60R followed by your message to 88440. 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I know I've mentioned it already, but me and Brad are both Arsenal fans.
1: Champions of the league, we are.
0: We are. And on this day... On the 2nd of August, 1999, Davor Suker, you don't remember Davor Suker?
1: Bear in mind, I was three.
0: Yeah, Davor
1: Suker. In 1999.
0: Davor Suker moved to Real Madrid from Arsenal.
1: Mm-hmm.
0: And we got Nicolas Anelka in return.
1: Oh, what a player he was. Now, I know him. You don't need to be three, four, or five to know who he is.
0: Yeah, but he was... He just got too big of an attitude. He could have been massive. He could have been absolutely immense. But, you know, it's one of them things. He was a child.
1: Reminds me of someone else. Adebayor.
0: Yeah, mm. Adebayor. Yeah, he's another one. And also, the 3rd of August 1999, Arsenal paid £11 million for Thierry Henry.
1: From Juventus.
0: £11 million.
1: I bet that was like the record, wasn't it, at the time?
0: I don't even think it was.
1: But still, Thierry Henry for £11
0: million. Yeah,
1: Thierry Henry. Imagine nowadays.
0: And then, what did he win? Four leagues? About 114 FA Cups?
1: Sounds about right, yeah.
0: So it was a pretty good week for Arsenal in the 90s. What do we reckon about this Vinny Jr. stuff?
1: I'm waiting to see. I'm not getting too excited. You know, every day you wake up and it's, oh, he's coming, and then he's not. Oh, he's coming. No, he's not. But if we do get him, it'll be amazing.
0: Yeah, it would. Right, shout out to Toby's Rock Show. I'm going to play one of my favourite rock songs from Iron Maiden and Bruce Dickinson.
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5: Hello, Seven Trent here. Great news. We've finished working on Ford Green Road and it's now open to traffic again, 6 weeks earlier than planned. Thanks for bearing with us. We're now moving on to Sneed Green, starting on Mornington Road and working into August. We're also in Birches Head, Burslem and Hanley. 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It's in our nature.
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6: Hello, everyone. It's coming up to 10 to 6. So, has anybody else got the answer to the three songs, One Connection? Let's have a look.
7: In the meantime, he was talking previously about the 1999 record transfer fee. I did go and check. The record transfer fee in men's football 1999 was Christian Vieri from Atletico Madrid to Lazio.
6: Anybody remember Christian Vieri? I do. He was an absolutely brilliant player. Now the British record transfer fee is...
7: That'll be Neymar from...
6: No, the British.
7: Oh, the British, sorry.
6: British record.
7: Are we asking for British player?
6: No, British record.
7: Ah, British record will be Alexander Isak. 125 million, Newcastle to Liverpool.
6: Okay, that was a couple of years ago, and up to now, I don't think he's really been worth the money, to be honest.
7: No. Bit of a flop at Liverpool, I'd say, but he's still got time.
6: Who's the British record for an English player?
7: For the English player would be, very recently, Morgan Rogers. 117 million, Aston Villa to Chelsea.
6: 117 million.
7: 1 million behind Elliot Anderson. 116.
6: Yeah. I remember before Morgan Rogers moved to Chelsea, Arsenal bid 87 million.
7: We did, yeah.
6: And then Chelsea being Chelsea were like, well, if Arsenal are after him, he must be good. So let's put an extra £30 million on the price.
7: That's Chelsea for you.
6: Yep. How did they get away with this PSR stuff? But anyway, three songs, one connection. I'm not going to play it. It was Smoke on the Water, Deep Purple, Relight My Fire, Take That, and Earth Song, Michael Jackson. Well done to everybody that texted in to get the correct answer. The answer was, they are all Elements.
7: Indeed.
6: Smoke on the Water, Relight My
7: Fire,
6: and
7: Earth
6: Song.
7: There we go.
6: That would be the answer. Right. Now, I'm going to give you your first listen to the next word is.
7: Here we go.
6: One of the greatest Queen songs ever written.
7: Ah, Queen. I knew I knew it.
6: Musically and vocally.
7: I knew it the minute you said Queen. Yep.

0: Oh, what could that be? Do we know, Brad?
1: I actually don't. I know the song so well.
0: Good.
1: I don't.
0: Good. Answer will be revealed just before 6:30. In the meantime, here's Deep Purple.

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1: Taylor,
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1: Conservative Party leader Kemi Badenoch has criticised the government's prison early release scheme.
2: The fact is the government had to be free and so many other people bringing the victims out. They shouldn't have had to do that. And yet still, kill of PC Andrew Harper.
1: It follows a revision of plans to cut some prison sentences, with rapists, serious child sex offenders and grooming offenders now excluded. Meanwhile, the Justice Secretary has apologised to the family of PC Andrew Harper, as two of his killers remain eligible for early release. Across Scotland received their exam results today. The Scottish Government say they've absolutely not failed the working class children. That said, despite a sizeable gap between the richest and poorest in qualifications, even with a new record number of passes at National 5. And Lionel Messi has donated money to help restore an area around Madrid, hit €80,000. That's the latest here from Radio News Hub. I'm Matthew Dudley.
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0: back at 7 with A&E with Lee. Then we've got the Torby's Rock Show, which is guitarist based. As Lee said last night, during the social that all six towns volunteers had, we were all discussing greatest guitarists. I threw a few into the hat, people like Richie Sambora, Gary Moore. Yeah, a couple of others as well. You know any decent guitarists, Brad?
1: Not too bad.
0: No, I said, do you know any? Other than you play a guitar.
1: I can. Guitar and piano, thank you very much.
0: You can play a guitar?
1: Mm-hmm. Yeah.
0: That's a little bit different than a rock show.
1: Oh, absolutely.
0: We can't have an acoustic guitar on a rock show.
1: No.
0: It's like an elevator in an outhouse. It just doesn't go.
1: Talking of rock show, last week we obviously mentioned about Ozfest coming up, which you was a part of. How did that go down?
0: Ozfest on Sunday was brilliant. I mean, I even got a tattoo.
1: He did. He showed me this morning.
0: I've got the Ozfest logo.
1: He went for it. He did it.
0: I was
1: it.
0: Like, you know what? Sack it. We're only going to do it once. Well, I'm probably not. I'm probably going to do it next year if it's on. But yeah, I think it was like 30 to 40 musicians all just jumbled up together.
1: Wow.
0: There was a few mess-ups, but, you know.
1: Well, that's always going to happen, ain't it, with that many musicians on one stage.
0: I don't envy musicians having to learn songs because, you know, vocalists like me and you, we can just go, okay, there's the words. There you go, read them. Sorted.
1: Yep.
0: But musicians can't do that.
1: No.
0: Guitarists have to learn where they are. And, like, Nathan James, who's a lead guitarist in The Sick Notes, he is one of the best, but there again, there was some epic, epic musicians there on Sunday. I will be catching up with Sarah Newborn, Mark Shenton and Jono Johnson shortly to find out, obviously, how much we raised and all the rest of the details. So I'm going to see if I can get them in Friday morning or next Tuesday once everything's been finalised. Because, yes, I'm covering for Mr. Lee Brooks on Friday morning. That should be fun.
1: Mm.
0: Friday breakfast, 3 hours. Can you manage 3 hours of me?
1: Early, that is.
0: It is early,
1: on
0: isn't
1: top
0: it?
1: Of 3 hours of you, yeah.
0: Yeah. That's its half six wake-up call on my day off.
1: You leave me in bed then, won't you?
0: I will do.
1: Thank you.
0: This song is for my precious little niece. Hallie, I hope you're listening. And enjoy.

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0: No idea.
1: Don't give it away if you do know it.
0: I don't.
1: Like I say, answer will be revealed just after the ads. And then we will discuss a little bit further, see if you actually knew it. Coming up, music for the last hour. We've got Living Colour, Elvis, Simply Red, Journey, Cliff Richard.

0: Bag, that is.
1: I know. And then a song that was famous in 1965. I'll be finishing with a song that was famous in 1965. Number one.
0: Oh.
1: And the first band to ever have had this.
0: See if you think you know it. Message in.
1: 1965, number one. The first band to ever have what? Send us a text. Text 60R followed by your message to 88440. 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He's messaged and asked for a little bit of S Club 7. Now, for those of you who don't know, we work at a school, me and Mark do, and the school values are, the school motto values, same thing, is reach.
0: Mm.
1: So I bet you can't guess what song he's asked for. That'll be coming up just after half past, Mark. So, like I say, yeah, I'll be covering for Mr. Lee Brooks on Friday breakfast. Getting up at half past six on my day off, what's all that about? Well, they're all digging up the road outside my house anyway now.
0: Seven so you'll be up anyway.
1: Yeah.
0: Yeah.
1: I hope they can clean my door though, because they filled my door with loads of stuff.
0: Nice.
1: Like cement and everything that I've been digging up. Anyway, here's the ads.
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1: So, this is your next Weird Is song. Listen carefully. Thanks to Emma for getting in touch. She said she has no idea. So, listen along and listen clearly, because it's coming up.

0: So there it was.
1: What a tune it was, indeed.
0: Queen, show me, the show must go on. What was the word, Brad?
1: Oh, I still have no clue.
0: You weren't listening, were you?
1: I even had the lyrics up next to me, but we just started talking and I got distracted.
0: But inside in the...
1: Inside in the dark, I'm aching to be free.
0: Dark was the word.
1: Dark.
0: Inside in the dark. For those of you that were listening and tuned in, thank you to Emma for getting in touch once again. Right. I've now got to go and coach my under-14s team at a friendly in Chesterton. So, I'm afraid this is going to be the end of hearing my not-so-dulcet tones. I know, don't all cheer at once, will you?
1: Is that what you're calling it then, yeah?
0: Yeah.
1: All right.
0: I have got your music queued up, though. A massive variety. S Club 7, Elvis, Journey, Alexander Stan, Cliff Richard. A little bit of everything. Mr. Lee Brooks is here, raring to go at 7 o'clock. Judging by the expression on his face, he's so excited, he can't wait.
1: A little fist pump there, a little fist pump.
0: So yes, tonight we've got Mr. Lee Brooks, 7 till 9, then the Torby's Rock Show, which is guitarist-based. I'll be listening to that one. I can't wait to see what stuff he plays. And then I'll be back Friday morning. And then following that, I'll be back in my usual slot next Tuesday, 5 till 7. What are you up to this week, Brad?
1: What are we doing on Wednesday? Nothing. Thursday, nothing. Friday, nothing. Well, Saturday, I'll be doing my show somewhere. Don't ask me where. I haven't checked my calendar. I just know Saturday I'm gigging somewhere.
0: What show's that?
1: My mix show.
0: Oh, your generic solo show?
1: Yeah.
0: You're not doing your Elvis tribute?
1: No, not whilst I'm over here, no.
0: You haven't got any other costumes with you, have you?
1: I'll just steal Martin's, you know.
0: They
1: Martin
0: wouldn't
1: is.
0: Fit you.
1: Oh, he's same height as me, I'm sure it would.
0: I've got a gig Sunday. I've got to go all the way to, I think it's Dudley.
1: I might come with you, I'm not doing anything Sunday evening.
0: Sunday afternoon.
1: Same, Sunday, nothing all day.
0: Okay. I've got nothing to do Sunday other than go to my gig. And then I've got two next week. August's a busy month though.
1: Summer holidays. Fun.
0: I'm still at work, so it makes no odds to me. Although I have booked some time off, so it's okay. I just want the season to start now. I looked at the programme last night on Sky and Celtic have already started, so the SPFL's already started. I'm like,
1: oh, we've got football back, we have.
0: Yeah, I'd rather stick pins in my eyes than watch Scottish.
1: 2 weeks
0: Premier
1: off
0: League.
1: The Premier League?
0: The Championship comes back next week.
1: Oh, yeah, so 2 weeks until we see Arsenal's journey in a back-to-back
0: Yeah, we've got the Champions. Community Shield as well, haven't we? Who won the FA Cup?
1: Man City.
0: Did they?
1: Hmm?
0: Are you sure
1: they did?
0: Are you sure they won the FA Cup?
1: I'm sure.
0: Because I'm not.
2: You hear me tapping away here?
0: Come on, reveal the answer. 2025-26 FA Cup winners. I can't believe I don't know it, to be honest.
1: I know. I think I'm getting mixed up with the Carabao, aren't I? Carabao Cup.
0: Yeah, the Carabao Cup City won. But I'm sure they didn't win the FA Cup.
1: That was Man City. They beat Chelsea 1-0.
0: Oh, so it looks like we've got to play Man City then.
1: Fun.
0: Should be interesting with the new manager anyway.
1: We've beat them every single time in Community Shield though.
0: Yeah.
1: We have a good run in Community.
0: Yeah. We usually have a good run in the FA Cup as well, but that hasn't happened in a while. But we won the league. We got
1: thing.
0: To the semi-finals of the Champions League. But in the right
1: final of the Champions League,
0: was it the final?
1: Yeah, we lost in the final.
0: Oh yeah, we lost. PSG,
1: how are you
0: we?
1: An Arsenal?
0: I have no idea, mate.
1: What's
0: my head's
1: on?
0: In the shed. I have no idea.
1: At least
0: going
1: you're not
0: on.
1: Asking for hot iced coffees.
0: Yes, yeah. We walked in Starbucks and Brad asked for an iced banana latte, hot. Now, forgive me if I'm incorrect here, but that doesn't quite seem like it fits.
1: No.
0: Hot to ice would equal water, mate.
1: Mm.
0: Well done.
1: Safe to say I wasn't forgiven for that mistake, and I've not heard the rest of it.
0: You're not going to hear the end of it, mate.
1: End of it, rather, yeah.
0: Yeah. But there again, I did have to come and wake you up at 4:10.
1: Yeah, I had a
0: in
1: nap.
0: In the afternoon.
1: I had a naplet.
0: It was longer than a naplet, mate. That was the 11 hours. But anyway, it's time for me to say goodbye and leave you with, first of all, a request from Mark. And hopefully you'll tune in Friday morning. Say bye-bye, Brad.
1: Goodbye. I'll be back next Tuesday, I will, so I'll see you then.
0: And it's adieu from me.

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5: Hello, Severn Trent here. Great news. We finished working on Ford Green Road and it's now open to traffic again, 6 weeks earlier than planned. Thanks for bearing with us. We're now moving on to Sneed Green, starting on Mornington Road and working into August. We're also in Birches Head, Burslem and Hanley. 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
1: Tory leader Kemi Badenoch has criticised the government's prisons early release scheme and offered her own suggestions.
2: We still need to build prisons, we need to remove foreign criminals, and we should do what Conservatives had planned to do 2 years ago, which Labour stopped, which is rent prison spaces from other countries.
1: It comes after the Justice Secretary had to apologise.

0: To the family of PC Andrew Harper. It's as two of his killers remain eligible for early release. The 28-year-old police officer sustained fatal injuries after being dragged down a country road by car in 2019. Four men have been arrested over atrocious illegal large-scale dumping of waste at a site in Wigan. Residents near Bolton House Roadside have had to endure bad smells, whilst a week-long fire caused nearby schools to close last summer. And Boys Life have announced a spring 2027 tour. The group, made up of Boyzone's Keith Duffy and former Westlife member Brian McFadden, are heading on a 12-date tour in May next year. That's the latest from Radio News Hub. I'm Matthew Dudley.
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1: How are we all? I hope you're well. This is A&E with Lee here on your Six Towns Radio. A&E standing for, of course, anything and everything. And what a cracking start to the show. XTC, senses working overtime. Tell you who's not been working overtime. Me! I'm on a week of annual leave. Although, I did work overtime yesterday. I worked overtime here. If you weren't listening, I did a mammoth four-hour show yesterday. For reasons. Not to be repeated. But anyway, that's in the past. What have I got coming up in the future? Well, in this first hour, I've got music from the likes of The Wonder Stuff, Frankie Valli and His Four Seasons, Talking Heads, and many, many more. Of course, if you've got any requests, and if I've got it, I'll play it. So get in touch in all the usual ways. I'll be talking to you about the traumas that I've had today. Oh, so many traumas. I don't know how I've even made it into the studio, but I have. And it's for you lot that I do it. For the audience. Oh, it's not for me, darlings. Oh, no, no, no, no, no. Not that big-headed. Who do I think I am? Dan Townley. And you could tell him I said that. Just go and tell him. Anyway, I'm going to keep the music coming now. There is a very famous cover of this song, but you know what I'm like. I like the originals. I do. So with the original of Mama Told Me Not To Come, here are Three Dog Night.

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7: It's been a bit of a breakneck start to the show, hasn't it? Three Dog Night, the wonder stuff. I'm going to impart wisdom on you now. So the name Three Dog Night, it came from, well, there's some dispute who actually came up with the name. Was it one of the band members? Was it one of the band members' girlfriends? Hey ho. But where it actually comes from is Aboriginals in Australia. And what they would do is when they were sleeping out under the stars, if it was a cold night, they would hug onto a dingo, a native dog. So I think you can work out where this is going. So if it was a mild night, one dog, two dog, three dog night. If it was freezing, there you go. So they would sleep under three dogs. Don't ask me where the name The Wonder Stuff come from. I have no clue. But there you go. So Mrs. B and I, as you may know, and the kids went down to Bournemouth at the weekend. And on the journey home yesterday, I thought, ooh, shoulders a little bit itchy. I had a look. Something's had a right munch on me. Oh, blimey, it's like I'm growing another head. Remember, is it Men in Black 2, where Johnny Knoxville plays that fella with two heads? It started like that. Must be something good in me. there's a horsefly flying around somewhere that's 70% proof because he's been sucking on my blood. Anyway, so yeah, I've got a right lump, but it's one of those where if Anthony noticed it, wouldn't bother me. But you know when you notice it and then it goes dead itchy. Oh, man alive. So that was trauma number one of the day. Well, not trauma really. Did go to the doctors and get it checked out. I have to say, my doctors, yes, you might be waiting a while, but I always get an appointment. And I don't even use, do you know who I am? No. But then the second trauma was trying to get through to the insurers this afternoon. On hold for well over an hour. And it's one of them where they answer and then you want to say, oh, finally. But then you think, oh, somebody on the end who's getting paid minimum wage, it's not their fault. And then they say, yeah, we'll put you through to the car hire company. You'll need to tell them all about the accident. Why? I've already told you. Why have I got to tell them? But anyway, it is what it is. I'm fine. Thanks for asking. I always ask Mrs. B, have you got any requests? And she said, yes. Can you play this next song, please? It is a belter, but I can't just play one Northern Soul song. Oh, no. So I've got a cheeky little treble coming up for you. So with Tainted Love, here is the best version by Gloria Jones.

0: is the Monster Mashup on A&E with Lee. Don't blame Lee if you can't hear the third song.
1: Ooh. Now, I think that's quite difficult this week, and I'm not going to apologise for it. There are definitely three songs there, I promise you. Two are a bit more prominent, but there's one. I'm not giving anything else away. If you know what those three songs are, then do get in touch. You can text 88440, start your message with 6TR, and those texts are charged at your standard network rate. 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I'll give you the answers to those around about 8:30. I'll also play it again just after 8 o'clock. So yeah, it's the inconvenience, isn't it, of having a car crash? Well, they say car crash. Let's put this right. So Mrs. B and I were in the car last Wednesday on our way to, ironically, a Six Towns Radio social evening, and somebody ploughed into the back of us. We're both absolutely fine. The car is damaged but drivable. But yeah, it's got to go in for repair and... Yeah, it's the admin. You have to ring the insurers, and then you have to take photographs and all that sort of jazz. You just think, oh, I could be doing without this. But hey ho. But the exciting part is, ooh, what car am I going to get? I mean, not one they've repaired my car, but courtesy car I'm going to get? Ooh, who knows? You may or may not be aware that last week we sadly lost an Irish music legend, a guy called Glenn Hansard. You may have heard of him. He's best known for probably his short stint in The Commitments. He played Outspan Foster, the guitarist, but he's gone on to have a massive career. He's loved by artists all over the world. And he won an Oscar for this next song. It was from a film called Once, where he played the lead character alongside Markita Irglova. I watched it at the weekend. If you want to find it, it's on YouTube. Just a beautiful film. And this is a beautiful song. It was his funeral today, so we send this with love.

0: be the voice of your community since 2010. 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
5: Hello, Severn Trent here. Great news. We finished working on Ford Green Road and it's now open to traffic again, 6 weeks earlier than planned. Thanks for bearing with us. We're now moving on to Sneed Green, starting on Mornington Road and working into August. We're also in Birches Head, Burslem and Hanley. 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
6: This is Six Towns Radio. This is A&E with Lee. Lovely couple of songs there. Glenn Hazard and Mokita Iglova. With the song Falling Slowly from the film Once. Go and check it out. Mrs. B and I watched it on Saturday afternoon, Mrs. B. We watched it when we were away. And just a lovely little 80-minute film. No airs, graces or anything. Just a lovely story. There you go. And then after that, it was The Commitments with Treat Her Right. And that's a there's a little quiz question there for you. So the actor Robert Arkin, he played Jimmy Rabbit in The Commitments. Obviously, he was a manager of the band. He wasn't actually part of the band. He is seen singing in the film when they're on the train and they're singing Destination Anywhere. Anyway, he sang that song. There you go, Treat It Right. So you do hear him singing on the film, but it's just over the end credits. I am full of useless information. Ask me anything like proper. Pythagoras' theorem or, I don't know, quantum mechanics or anything. I know nothing. However, I do know useless trivia. Speaking of which, not useless trivia, but, well, imparting wisdom, should I say. Good evening to Clara and Mrs. B2 of the Ball family. Lucy has been in touch and said that she didn't know that Gloria Jones did the original of Tainted Love. There you go. A lot of people don't know that, you see. I would imagine if we went back even further, we would find probably versions that were released before that. Hey, I've just set myself a challenge now, haven't I? Or I could hand it over to some cover version correspondents. You could do the work for me. I don't mind. Good evening as well to Mick and Julie Ball. Your requests have been noted, and they have also been locked in. But they'll be coming up after 8 o'clock. Now, this fella has been doing the rounds over the past couple of weeks. I have seen some videos of his shows, and they look just mind-blowing. I wish I'd have got a chance to go and see them. I hope it's not the last time. But with a Talking Heads classic, well, not with the Talking Heads, here are Talking Heads, it's Psycho Killer.

0: I honestly forgot that this song ended like this. We've got to play it all now, haven't we? To the bitter end. Yeah, you all are all dancing like Christopher Walken as well.
1: 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Within reason.
0: I think that's where Norman learned that less is more. Great song. Fatboy Slim, Weapon of Choice. Rounding off the first hour of A&E with Lee here on your Six Towns Radio. What have I got coming up in this second hour? Well, I'm going to give you another play of the Monster Mashup in not too long. I've also got music from the likes of Fleetwood Mac, Skritti Palitti, Frankie Goes to Hollywood, and many more. I've just been informed by our Welsh Beautiful South stroke House Martin stroke Paul Heaton. The words just dropped out, man. Correspondence. There we go. Good evening, Paul and Kel, listening down in Welsh Wales. Kel very kindly informed me that this Saturday evening on your BBC Two, it's going to be Paul Heaton evening. Oh, how ace. So loads of stuff from Paul Heaton, the genius that is Paul Heaton. And they are also going to be showing his gig from Bramall Lane last year in Sheffield that Mrs. B and I happen to be at. So really looking forward to that. So thanks, Cal, for that heads up. And it just means now I get a chance to play Paul Heaton. It's not a bad thing, is it? And I do love this song. So here's a man himself with fish and chip supper.

0: is the Monster Mashup on A&E with Lee. Don't blame Lee if you can't hear the third song.
1: I promise you faithfully. Faithfully, that was the three songs, sorry. Oh, no, play it again, Lee. Put my teeth back in. Faithfully. Oh, dear. I sounded like Boy George for a minute. Perfect gig, he can't talk anymore. Anyway, let's not get into him. Anyway, yes, we're off to see Jesus Christ Superstar later in the week. He has been replaced as the part of Herod. Yeah, if you want to find out why, go and have a look. But yeah, anyway, if you know what those three songs are, then do get in touch. Text 88440, start your message with 6CR, text to charge at your standard network rate. You can email studio@sixtowns.co.uk, or if you go to the Apple website, then you can send a free message. Now, I did promise last night, and I forgot to say earlier, that Georgia would be here. Unfortunately, Georgia's not feeling too good, so she messaged me nice and early this morning and said, I'm sorry, Lee, I'm not going to be in, but hopefully she will be here again next Tuesday, because we have a good laugh when Georgia's in. And a heads up to this coming weekend. We've been advertising it on our social media. The organisers have been into the studio. So it is the first ever Potter Pursuit this weekend. I think it's based on the TV programme Hunted. And teams of three have to make their way across the city and not get found and stuff. It starts at 10 o'clock from the Blue Clock in Hanley. And then the finishing post is, and this is the name of the venue, it's called Two Doors Down, which is next to the Regent Theatre in Hanley. Well, two doors down or two doors up, depending on how you're looking at it. Anyway, and we will be there, Six Towns Radio, to cheer the what do we call it, the winners, the participants, and the charity, because they're raising loads of money for No Cold for the Old, which is just brilliant. So well done to them. So if you are in and around Hanley on Saturday afternoon, I might see you. Say hello. Now, the Nick Ball Fan Club, I'm rechristening them, Nick. I know you're listening as well, but I'm rechristening them. They're my adoptive fan club now, because you may be on your own show. Oh, he's got his own show and he keeps rubbing it in. Friday night's all right with Nick Ball.

Yeah, 7 till 9. Yeah, I'll give you a little advert, but I've adopted his family into A&E with Lee, and they always get in touch, and they always send brilliant, brilliant requests. So we're going to hear Fleetwood Mac with Dreams, and that'll be for Julie. But before that, with Suffragette City, it's the legend. Here is David Bowie.

This is the lesser known version of Dreams. It's the Fleetwood Mac and Harold Faltermeyer Axel F mashup. You're welcome.

0: across Stoke-on-Trent, Newcastle-under-Lyme and beyond. 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
8: In an unprecedented move, I'm going to give you another play of the Monster Mashup because I think you're nearly there. That's all you're getting. I'm not playing it again. That's all you're getting this week. Now, I'm looking out the sky here. I'm looking out at the sky here in Tunstall, Stoke-on-Trent. And it seems to have gone a little bit grey. Now, it keeps on promising it's going to rain at some point, doesn't it? Yet to see it. Would be nice. the Father Outlaw, he sent a message earlier on. They live on the Isle of Wight and they'd had some rain, but he said it was more drizzle. Let me know when it's proper rain. Although, if it could hold off on Thursday, that'd be nice. Don't really fancy walking around London when it's chucking it down, but there you go. We've had enough of this hot weather now, haven't we? I mean, I've got a nice tan out of it. I look less like a, I don't know, what do they call them? Milk duds, and more like a, I look more like a raisin. but yeah, just a little bit of rain and a nice little bit of thunder and lightning. Very, very frightening. Anyway, Mrs. B has, she's bought special glasses. Why she bought special glasses, Lee? Well, next Wednesday, I believe, there's going to be a partial lunar eclipse. I hope I've got that right. And what made me laugh was she bought this box. You could only buy like 10 pairs of these special glasses. We're going to send a pair to Donald Trump. Anyway, and it's got the dates of all the eclipses on them. So we'll keep them forever and ever to keep our eyes nice and safe in the eclipse. So next Wednesday, our lunar correspondent will be in touch in just a second. In fact, my phone has just lit up. So after you've heard Ocean Colour Scene and 100 Mile High City, and before that, Scritti Politti, Oh Patty, Don't Feel Sorry for Loverboy, I will update you on the eclipse.

0: our Luna correspondent has been in touch. I said Luna, not Loony. Behave yourselves. Yes, the solar eclipse. It's a solar eclipse, not a lunar eclipse. It'll start at 6:15-ish. This is next Wednesday. And we will see a 90% solar eclipse. It's around about 10 past 7. There you go. Anyway, it's time for this.
1: It's the Monster Mashup on A&E with Lee. Don't blame Lee if you can't hear the third song.
0: So that was your Monster Mashup for this week. It's caused a few issues. Your first song was this. Yes, it's a brilliant Beck. Or as he's known to his family, Beck. Devil's Haircut from the album Odelay, which is just brilliant. Remember seeing Beck at the V97 festival, and his guitarists were wearing horses' heads, because why not? And his DJ did a bit of scratching, and he did Smoke on the Water. Funny the stuff you remember, innit? So his first song in the Monster Mashup this week, Beck, with Devil's Haircut. The second was this. It's a slow burner. We'll get there eventually. I promise. Then you'll know what it is. Yes, it's Feeder with Just a Day. We all remember the video to this, don't we? Well, they got fans to submit VHS videos. So Harrison went to a car boot sale the other day, came back with a video camera, which can only be described as the same as the ones Del Boy bought off the Russians. Like it was huge! Or in his words, it's a classic. He only paid a tenner. So your first song was Beck, Devil's Haircuts. Your second, this, Feeder with Just a Day. And your third song, the one that nobody got, was this.

0: Manic Street Preachers, Letristessa, De Urrera, brackets, Scream to a Sigh. That was your third song on your Monster Mashup for this week. Don't feel too much shame, Paul. It was hidden. It was hidden right down in there. It's not your fault, mate. It's not. It's really not your fault.
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0: Well, at least you were. I am going to bid you a good evening. Still got music to come from Frankie Goes to Hollywood, Supergrass, Buggles and Extreme. Stick around for Toby's Rock Show. It is a guitarist special. He asks for submissions of what you think, who or what do you think is the best guitar song ever. I chucked a load at him. So I'm going to be listening to that, most definitely. I will be back again next week. I am missing Friday breakfast this week because Mrs. B and I are going to be in that London. And at about the time I would usually be here, I will be tucking into a big Premier Inn breakfast because that's how it works. Hey, no, Danny Miller will be sitting in from 7 till 10 on Friday. I will be back probably on Tuesday. The lads from the Ale and Vale podcast, all things considered, hopefully. Yeah, anyway, they're going to be here. I've forgotten what I'm saying now. It's the thought of Paul not getting that Manic Street Preachers song. I feel for him. I want to drive to Wales and give him a hug. It's like, I don't know. It's like somebody from England not knowing a Beatles song, isn't it? Anyway, just don't beat yourself up about it, mate. It is what it is, you know? We can't all get everything all the time. Because we can't. Do you know what you should just do? You should just relax.

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5: 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Seven Trent. It's in our nature.
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Good evening, everybody, and welcome to another one of Toby's Rock Shows. A rock show with a difference, one that you've been requesting for quite some time. Yes, today we are concentrating on rock heroes, your favourite rock heroes, as voted for by you, the listeners of Six Towns Radio. We've got lots and lots of great guitarists, the likes of Jimi Hendrix and Brian May, but also some surprises. And remember, these are your choices. Maybe mostly your choices and some of mine. We're going to start with, well, certainly one of the best in my opinion.

And we are concentrating on the greatest rock heroes of all time. Now, to give it some perspective, I asked you a couple of weeks ago to send in who you thought was your favourite rock god. You know, guitar-wise. Not a singer, obviously Freddie and Bruce Dickinson and blah, blah, blah, blah, blah, and all that. So I asked you for your favourite rock guitarists, and I got some very surprising answers. Now, what I'm going to do is I'm concentrating on rock. Yeah, I'm sorry, and we had a lot of requests for Noel Gallagher, I don't know if he can play the guitar. We had a lot of requests for Johnny Marr, and there'll be like Andy Taylor from Duran Duran, you know, some Gary Kemp, some great guitarists, absolutely fine. I'm not knocking them, but they're not rock guitarists, are they? I mean, Mark Knopfler, I'd have trouble putting him in to the rock. I mean, we had loads and loads of votes. What I'm going to do tonight is I'm going to play you all the ones that you voted for, and then next time on the rock show, I'm going to run down who came top of all your votes. And then the next time after that, thanks to Simon, good evening Simon if you're listening, I'm going to have a North, South, East and West, Scotland, England, Ireland and Wales competition. Yeah, the greatest guitarist from our fair isle that we call the British Isles. But today we're concentrating on rock gods that you decided should be in the mix. Oh my goodness, this is going to cause some controversy. This is...

So we started off with Eddie Van Halen, undoubtedly one of the, well, one of the best guitarists there's ever been. Come on, let's face it. I mean, he invented some of the stuff that he did, didn't he? Hammer-ons. No, he didn't invent the hammer-on stuff. Oh, come on. He took it to a different level, didn't he? And then my personal choice, you know, to the rock gods, we're not counting Steve Harris, because Steve Harris, rock god that he is, all praise, all Steve. We're going with Dave Murray, and we're going with Adrian Smith, and we're going with a little bit of Yannick Gers as well. The guitar gods that are Iron Maiden. I mean, they've been going for 40, 50 years now, and they're still going strong. I mean, Edfest, few weeks back, come on, who'd do that at their age? I mean, they're approaching 70 and they're still rocking it. So I'm putting Iron Maiden in there. You leave me alone. It's my show, it's my button, my ball, and if I can't play, I'm going home. You leave me alone. Yeah. Now a lot of votes came in for Richie Sambora. Is he a rock god? I mean, Bon Jovi, do they deserve a, I mean, stadium rock bands, you don't get much bigger than Bon Jovi, do you? So it's not my vote. Let's play Bon Jovi. Let's play Bon Jovi. Goodness me, I'm so excited. I've got so many things to get through today, and I don't know if I'm going to get through all the rock gods. We might have to do two of these and then the countdown. No, I won't do that. Any rock gods that I don't get in tonight, and you suggest that I haven't thought about, I mean, there's hundreds and hundreds and hundreds that could make, the, you know, Brian Robertson and Scott Gorham. I might have a bit of Thin Lizzy in later on, because somebody might have got voted for Gary Moore. But there's Dave Lindley there. Isn't he? I mean, come on, Running on Empty. With Jackson Browne, Lita Ford, Chalmers at Alford. There's loads, you know, what's his name? Blues God. What's it? John Lee Hooker. Could I put John Lee Hooker in? Probably could in a rock show, couldn't I? But let's crack on with a bit of Bon Jovi.

0: nasty! 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
6: This is Six Towns Radio.

Obviously, I wouldn't have put Neil Sean in there, but you did. You voted for him. So he's in the list as well. Did he come top, though? Well, you'll have to wait till next time to find out. What I'm doing this week is I'm playing the very best of the ones you voted for. I'm trying to get in as many as I can. I must have 20 or 30 songs here. You know, things like Keith Richards. And Ronnie Wood. I'd put Ronnie Wood in there. I think he's a great blues guitarist. But he's that, isn't he? He's a blues guitarist. Is he one of the greatest rock guitarists? I'd put George Harrison in there. I personally would put Johnny Marr in there. But they're not rock guitarists, are they? Eric Clapton, he might just scrape in. You never know. I don't know. This next band got a plethora of votes when I asked for your votes here on Six Times Radio. And I asked on Facebook and TikTok and Instagram and everything else like that. And your votes came pouring in. So thank you very much to everyone who voted. This next band, Joe Walsh. Don Henley, well, he's more of a drummer. I mean, we did get a couple of votes for Don Henley. Not really. I mean, he's a songwriter, maybe, but he's not a guitarist, is he? You know, Glenn Frey. Yeah, he's the guitarist, wasn't he? And they had a whole load of guitarists in front, you know, in and around them. This next song, though, features all of them, and it's kind of the classic lineup that I think of the Eagles. Yeah. And this is from the album Hell Freezes Over. It's a live version. I'm going to treat you. It's a live version of Hotel California. And it's an acoustic version, but don't be put off because the acoustics on this, the melodies, the harmonies, absolutely fantastic. Give this a listen and I hope you enjoy it. You are listening to Toby's Rock Show live here on Six Towns Radio, the guitarist special.

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Did you think nobody was going to vote for Jimi Hendrix? Do you think I'd have a guitarist show without Jimi Hendrix? Regardless of my feelings towards Jimi Hendrix. Come on now. And did you like the Hotel California version, the Hell Freezes Over tour, which is, God, must be 20 years ago now. And they played at Wembley Stadium. And that was recorded live at Wembley, according to my records anyway. That was Hotel California from the Eagles and Crosstown Traffic from the Jimi Hendrix Experience. Now, I could have put Voodoo Child in there, couldn't I? Purple Haze or whatever. But I just thought I'd give you a bit of a commercial Jimmy one. When I asked who your favourite guitarist was, I also asked what your favourite song by those guitarists were. And I got a load of suggestions in as well, so you might hear your suggestion coming on. Whenever Brian May was mentioned, everybody said Now I'm Here, obviously, you know, one of the greatest selling albums of all time. It was from early Queen, wasn't it? Let me think now. Oh, goodness me. She Heart Attack, maybe, was it, you know, one of those albums. But of course, there's not really, doesn't show his guitar enough to my mind as good as it was. You have to go things like It's Late from News of the World, or Death on Two Legs from Night at the Opera. In fact, I'm going to play that one because I think that shows Brian's guitar enough like you wouldn't believe. And then following that, we've got a bit of, well, I've mentioned him earlier on today, and I'm going to mention him again by playing him again. Again, a more commercial song from him, not one of the ones you think I'm going to play, and one of the most recognisable ones, but certainly a great song from him after Brian May, Queen and Death on Two Legs.

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5: Hello, Severn Trent here. Great news. We've finished working on Ford Green Road and it's now open to traffic again, 6 weeks earlier than planned. Thanks for bearing with us. We're now moving on to Sneed Green, starting on Mornington Road and working into August. We're also in Birches Head, Burslem and Hanley. 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
0: 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Across Stoke-on-Trent and Newcastle under Lyme. 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

Nuno Bettencourt, Extreme, Get the Funk Out. Before that, you heard Gary Moore and Empty Rooms. Now, and if you're always going to play Gary Moore, he'd be still got the blues up, or is in Walkways, or any of the other ones that you recommended, wouldn't he? I don't know. Stuff that he did with Thin Lizzy and stuff that he did solo. Absolutely fantastic. And I love that guitar. So I saw him live once, and that was enough to realise that I was never, ever going to play the guitar to the standard that I want. And then I saw Nuno Bettencourt and thought, oh, no, man. Now, in a recent poll from another, well, not the radio station, but a well-known magazine in the States, Nuno Bettencourt came in at 190 of the most influential guitarists and the best guitarists. Well, no. Nuno's up there. He's like, he's a Eddie Van Halen, maybe Hendrix, then Nuno. Yeah. I've got, okay. So then Gary Moore. Oh, now you could juggle them. And whichever way they fall, that's going to be, it's going to work, isn't it? Absolutely. As is this next man. We're an hour into the show already, and I've not got through any of the ones that I wanted to get through. Ginger Wild Hot, that was, he was suggested from the Choir Boys. Randy Rhoads, I might be able to get a bit of Randy Rhoads in if I can squeeze it. Or Rory Gallagher, also might be able to squeeze a bit of Rory in as well. All your suggestions I'm going to get through, I promise. I promise I'll get through them all. And if you've got any other suggestions or any ones you think, hang on a second, Tull, what about this? Listen. They might be in the second hour, or they might be in the greatest ones next time. You know, you never know. So don't think I've missed out. I don't know. Michael Schenker, for instance. I mean, I have in this show, because he didn't get many votes. So he didn't get as many votes as the other people. But just suggest them. Write in studio@sixdowns.co.uk. Make the email for the attention of Torby on The Rock Show. Put your suggestions in, and I'll put them in the show. I promise you. The more votes they get, the more chance they've got of being in the countdown next time. I promise you. Alex Lifeson, Rush. Does he deserve to be in here? Yeah, I think he does.

See, whether you're listening to early Rush, whether you're listening to middle Rush, Farewell to Kings, Counterparts or whatever, or the more modern Rush, maybe you saw them on their latest tour. Alex Lifeson still got it. Was he 72 now? Absolutely fantastic guitarist. And whether he's, you know, whatever he's got in his hands, whether it be a Ricky or a Gibson or, you know, whatever guitar he's playing at the time, he just makes it sound fantastic, doesn't he? And with Geddy Lee and Neil Pitt, God rest you, Neil, but absolutely fantastic and deserves to be in there. We're an hour into the show and I haven't referenced the gods of rock, Black Sabbath or Ozzy Osbourne solo or Black Sabbath, whether they were Dio. You know, I haven't, but I will, I promise you. I'll put that right now. So stop singing, stop writing in, stop messaging me saying, here, Tob, where's Tony Iommi? Where's Randy Rhoads? Where's you know, oh, any guitarist that Ozzy or Tony Iommi have played with? I can't put Geezer, but I think Geezer Butler's a great bassist. Can't put him in, though. It's guitarists on this one. How many times? Get your suggestions in to me, and I'll put them in next week, or your votes can be counted. I've still got the votes to be counted as to who's going to win the number one slot here on the Six Downs Radio guitarist slot. Who is going to be your number one? Oh, could be anybody, couldn't it? Anyway, I said I was going to crack on with some classics, so I am going to go with some Ozzy. Now, like I said, I could have gone with Zakk Wylde. I could have gone with Jakey Lee. But I went with Randy Rhoads. Yeah, I mean, but then again, if the others are your favourite guitarists, maybe the ones I've missed out, then get your votes in because there's still got a week or so to count before I make that poll official. The Six Downs Radio Guitarist of the Year or of the Decade. I don't mind. Or Guitarist of All Time. Yeah, we'll go with All Time. This is Flying High Again. I love this song.

Flying High again. Ozzy Osbourne featuring the great, the late great Randy Rose, and the great, late great Lee Kerslake, like on the drums as well. Not sure who was on the bass on that one. Was it Rudy Sarzo, I think? Was it Geezer Butler doing a bit of guesting? I'm not sure. I'd have to look that one up. Anyway, over an hour in. Yeah, we got loads and loads of suggestions that have kept coming in as well. We played some Richie Sambora. We've done all right. We've done that all right. Can we have a bit of Europe in there? The solo from the Final Countdown is one of my favourite guitar solos. Yeah, get that. Joe Walsh solo stuff. Yeah, absolutely. Not knocking that. We played a bit of Eagles earlier on featuring the great Joe Walsh. I mean, he'd be in mine. Anyway, yeah. We're going to move on, though. We're going to move on to Metallica. James Hetfield, Kirk Hammett. I mean, the classic, like, even early stuff with Metallica, Dave Mustaine. Absolutely fantastic. Could I put a bit of Megadeth in? Maybe. If you vote for it, because all these songs you voted for, these aren't my choices. You voted for them and said, Torb, you can't go on. You can't have a rock show. You can't have a guitarist show without this person, without that person. And Metallica certainly featured in it as well. Kirk Hammett, I read an interview with him. He was taught to play guitar in San Francisco by Joe Satriani. Should we have a bit of Joe Satriani in there? Absolutely. Come on, get the votes in for them. They're your votes, they're not mine. Anyway, this is from the classic Black album. I'm not going to play Enter Sandman for you, but I'm going to play this. It's sad, but true.

0: across Stoke-on-Trent, Newcastle-under-Lyme and beyond. 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

Certainly a modern rock god, isn't he? Or certainly a modern blues god, Joe Bonamassa there in Dust Bowl. Absolutely fantastic. You voted for him, so he's in the show, as is the next one. Now, I'd have voted for this one, but these, like I say, aren't my votes, they're your votes. And if you're missing a guitarist, if you think, actually, what about him, Torb, or what about her, Torb, then get in touch with me. Write to me. studio@sixtowns.co.uk is the email. 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Contact the studio. Easy as that. For the attention of Torby's Rock Show. And get your votes into me. As I have a load of people for this next man, Dave Gilmour. Or David Gilmour, as he's known now. Now, whether you like his solo stuff, you know, On an Island or Rattle That Lock, you know, stuff like that. There's no doubt that he made his name with Pink Floyd. Guested with Roxy Music Man, Brian Ferry, at Live Aid. Yeah, he was there. So if you were at Live Aid, you were lucky enough to see a bit of Dave Gilmour. I saw Dave Gilmour a few times with Pink Floyd, 1, 2, 3, 4 times with Pink Floyd, I think. Yeah, never saw with Roger Waters, though. Aren't always the sort of momentary lapse of reason onwards, Pink Floyd. And I've seen him a couple of times solo as well. Absolutely fantastic. One of my favourite guitarists. Difficult to pick a song out that is not comfortably numb to show that, I mean, that's... I think we've had it before. One of the best guitar solos of all time, if not voted the guitar solo of all time. But let's pick on something else. Where he's singing, perhaps, and where he's doing a bit of melody. Yeah, let's go with this one. I mean, it's a classic. It's one of those albums that you just put on and you have to listen to from start to finish, isn't it? From Dark Side of the Moon, this is Dave Gilmour and Time. Well, it's not. It's Pink Floyd and Time, but with Dave Gilmour on guitar. You voted for him. Don't blame me.

that I have to sing like I've got an headache. Dave Gilmore, Pink Floyd, of course, and Time. What a guitarist. And I'm sure if I said, you know, what's best, is it Comfortably Numb or any other solo? Maybe Highway Star, you know, Deep Purple. That might be coming up a bit later on because we might have had a few votes for Ritchie Blackmore. But I'd think Comfortably Numb's up there, but wasn't it? But there you go, a little bit of time. Now, this next song proves that I haven't made this up. I mean, it also proves that the country music phenomenon is sneaking into the rock world. You know, we've got the Brothers Osborne and we've got this next act too. And as guitarists go, is fantastic. He's one of the most revered and one of the most respected guitarists in the country world at the moment. I mean, he's up there with Glenn Campbell and Chet Atkins and all those fantastic country guitarists that we've had over the years. And I'm not talking about Johnny Cash, who are great songwriters and storytellers. I'm talking about guitarists. He's invented things, just like Eddie Van Halen did. And this is why I put him in there. And plus, he got more votes than, honestly, he got more votes than, like, you know, the likes of, well, I'm not even going to say that, but just wait till next week because this man, it might well be in the top 10. You've got Georgette to blame for this. And if you like country music, listen to Georgette on a Monday afternoon between 3 and 5 for some great, great country music. She knows her stuff. This is a country music artist that's snuck into the rock world. Have a listen. It's Brad Paisley.

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5: Hello, Severn Trent here. Great news. We finished working on Ford Green Road and it's now open to traffic again, 6 weeks earlier than planned. Thanks for bearing with us. We're now moving on to Sneed Green, starting on Mornington Road and working into August. We're also in Birches Head, Burslem and Hanley. 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
1: 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Across Stoke-on-Trent and Newcastle under Lyme. 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
6: And that, as they say, is another two-hour show all gone. And all your guitar heroes, hopefully, have been in there. Certainly the ones that were voted for. And more. There are people that I haven't been able to fit in there. So I do apologise. We've got Richie Sambora, Neil Sean, Gary Moore, Brian May, Nuno Bettencourt, Eddie Van Halen, Jimi Hendrix, etc., etc. And hopefully your best one was voted in. And it was in there. If it wasn't in there, then get in touch with me. studio@sixtowns.co.uk is the email here at Six Towns Radio. Get it in there. For the attention of Torby, put your email and say, hey, Torb, what's going on here? You've missed out Michael Schenker. You've missed out, I don't know, Judas Priest. You've missed out anybody. You know, could be your guitar hero, could be mine, could be one that I've overlooked and thought, oh my God, what was I thinking? Yeah, and then next time we'll have your definitive ones, the ones you voted for from top to bottom. I promise you, 2 hours of great guitar songs in the next show on Torby's Rock Show here. Going to leave you with a couple of great, well, British institutions. That's all I can say. Richie Blackmore, of course, whether he's a Deep Purple or with the Rainbow or... on his solo stuff, his medieval stuff, his weird stuff, you never know. I'm going to play you a song from Deep Purple anyway with that. And then afterwards, Couldn't go a show without putting Jimmy Page in, could I? Everybody's right. I mean, come on, what about Pagey, Tor? What about Pagey? Well, he's coming up and he's going to finish the show. A lovely slow ballad to see you into the night. I'll see you next time on Torby's Rock Show. Have a great week, whatever you're doing, and keep it Six Downs Radio.

What's that I hear? Who wants to be a millionaire? Never mind that. Who wants to listen to us on a Monday Drive Time show? Yes, Lee Ralphie and Wayne Clegg bringing you great music, okay chat, and a bit of laughter. So get tuned in every Monday from 5 p.m. here exclusively on Six Sounds Radio. Woo! Let's go.

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5: Hello, Severn Trent here. Great news. We finished working on Ford Green Road and it's now open to traffic again, 6 weeks earlier than planned. Thanks for bearing with us. We're now moving on to Sneed Green, starting on Mornington Road and working into August. We're also in Birches Head, Burslem and Hanley. 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

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Then tune in to Nikki T when she rewinds the weekend every Sunday between 4 and 6. She'll be playing music like this

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5: Hello, Severn Trent here. Great news. We've finished working on Ford Green Road and it's now open to traffic again, 6 weeks earlier than planned. Thanks for bearing with us. We're now moving on to Sneed Green, starting on Mornington Road and working into August. We're also in Birches Head, Burslem and Hanley. 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